Man, you got to be checking up on everybody these days. 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A Little League president in Las Vegas was arrested for embezzling more than $65,000 from his Little League's fund, their bank account. And he used it on casino trips, Uber rides, bottle services at strip clubs, and boner pills.

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2: 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Here's the Carolinas' most trusted forecast on 93.3 The Planet. For tonight, we'll see mostly clear skies as temperatures drop back to around 74. Hot again on Thursday, high around 94 with sunshine, and it will be breezy. Breezy conditions still for Thursday night, mostly clear, a low around 74. I'm meteorologist Regina Cole on 93.3 The Planet. Right now, it's 90 degrees.

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3: 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Breaking Benjamin, Something Wicked.

That was Something Wicked, a new song from Breaking Benjamin, 93.3 The Planet Rocks. We are still sitting back waiting for details on the new Breaking Benjamin album. Should expect it sometime maybe this fall.

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1: So,
2: yeah,
1: the town is packed. I'm like, I'm going to find something to eat. Got to get some dinner. So I'm like, there's a line everywhere, but you know, this line's moving pretty good. So I'll go here.
2: Is this while you were going without power for your whole 3 hours?
1: No, I was sleeping during that point. When I woke up, it was back home.
2: Dude, that's all I did Saturday was sleep. Go ahead though.
1: So I go to the restaurant and I'm in line for 15 minutes, but it's moving pretty good. Now you can see they got power, but when you get up close to the restaurant, you could tell that I'm like, they got power, but I don't see anybody. And then somebody tried to walk in and the door was locked. And I'm thinking, well, they're just drive through only. They don't want people.
2: While you're in line.
1: They were never open. Nobody was in there.
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Streaming P1s wherever you go on your smartphone with the free Odyssey app. Yeah, great quality. I've been using it for the last couple of years because the antenna in my Jeep sucks. 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

93.3, The Planet Rocks, still hoping that you and your family and your friends all had a safe, happy 4th of July. I know in South Carolina, there's a couple of stories that ended tragically on the 4th of July. One guy, though, tried to wear some fireworks as a hat, and it kind of messed him up pretty bad down in Somerville. That's a horrible story. But hopefully you came out of it safe and sound, all your fingers and toes. I was sick over 4th of July weekend. Couldn't go out, couldn't do anything. I just drugged my dog up with doggy downers and watched him stumble around the house so that he wouldn't get scared of the fireworks. Here's Def Leppard.

0: 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Three songs from the same artist. This is Jacques the Rock. I am here with, Madam, what is your name?
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1: Huh?
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If you grew up on 90s rock and learned how to play the guitar, of course you learned that song, Man in the Box from Alice in Chains. Just all groove, man. That's what Alice in Chains was the best at finding that groove, finding the darker things to sing about as well. This is Ozzy, Crazy Train.

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American Woman coming up next. 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

American woman. When I think American woman, I think Heather Graham in Austin Powers. Two, I think, maybe three, I don't know. Doesn't matter. But when that movie came out, Heather Graham was the it girl, and oh my, she was rolling around in a Corvette with no top on. 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She had a top on. Not much of one. Here's AC/DC.

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6: 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For tonight, we'll see mostly clear skies as temperatures drop back to around 74. Hot again on Thursday, high around 94 with sunshine, and it will be breezy. Breezy conditions still for Thursday night, mostly clear, a low around 74. I'm meteorologist Regina Cole on 93.3 The Planet. Right now, it's 84 degrees.

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You know, it's great to hear that Jon Bon Jovi is back out there. He's had his vocal surgery. He's doing his thing. He's on tour again. But I don't think I'll be playing these prices. 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Tickets are $1,122. Bro, I heard him wail through a concert at Bon Secours like 2 years ago. I wouldn't pay a tenth of that. Here's Wanted Dead or Alive.

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Texter asks, what's the cheapest ticket available for Bon Jovi? Well, that's $258. I wouldn't pay that either. 93.3, The Planet Rocks, War Pigs, Black Sabbath, into the 11 o'clock hour. I got Papa Roach, a new song off of the Devil May Cry 2 soundtrack.

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You would have to tell me, P1s, if this Papa Roach song actually appears on the show for Devil May Cry Season 2, or if it's just a soundtrack entry. It's not the first time Papa Roach have written a track for a soundtrack. As a matter of fact, it would be their 27th time writing a soundtrack song. Here's Papa Roach featuring Humankind, See You in Hell.

Still trying to make time to watch the rise of the Red Hot Chili Peppers. Our brother Hillel, the Netflix documentary about the Red Hot Chili Peppers. It's on the list. I got a lot of shows that I got to get through this summer. I'm going to make it happen. Red Hot Chili Peppers also working on a follow-up to 2022's Unlimited Love. They have already confirmed. Fleet has already confirmed it. They are working on a new album. Here's Guns N' Roses.

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That song sounds like a funeral dirge. Glycerine from Bush, 93.3 The Planet Rocks. This one sounds like you're on your way to slay a dragon. This is Holy Diver from Dio.

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You know, I guess now that the Americans are out of the World Cup, I gotta root for my ancestral team. 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Homeland still in it. And I really don't have to change colors that much either. Just less blue, more red and white. Here's Scorpions, No One Like You, 93.3, The Planet Rocks.

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1: Hey, I need a costume. 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

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Here's the Carolinas' most trusted forecast on 93.3 The Planet. For tonight, we'll see mostly clear skies as temperatures drop back to around 74. Hot again on Thursday, high around 94 with sunshine, and it will be breezy. Breezy conditions still for Thursday night, mostly clear, a low around 74. I'm meteorologist Regina Cole on 93.3 The Planet. Right now, it's 81 degrees.

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1: Floren Balogun entered this World Cup as a name. He left the group stage as the U.S. men's national team's leading man. The 25-year-old striker scored 3 goals through the tournament, powering the Americans through a group stage many predicted would be a battle. But his moment turned controversial fast. A straight red card in the round of 32 against Bosnia and Herzegovina threatened to sideline their top scorer for the biggest match of the cycle. And then things escalated even more. The White House got involved, and the one-game ban was suspended. Would a golden generation finally deliver on American soil or crumble under the weight of expectation? That question would define the entire tournament. Will 2030 finally be the year the U.S. breaks through?
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Here's the Carolinas' most trusted forecast on 93.3 The Planet. For tonight, we'll see mostly clear skies as temperatures drop back to around 74. Hot again on Thursday, high around 94 with sunshine, and it will be breezy. Breezy conditions still for Thursday night, mostly clear, a low around 74. I'm meteorologist Regina Cole on 93.3 The Planet. Right now, it's 81 degrees.

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1: Oh, where's the crust at, Nanny? And she's like, you didn't want that crust. And I was like, what? It had mold on it. And I'm like, but you gave us the rest of it.
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3: 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How are you going to give me a sandwich double with three meat. 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
5: 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For tonight, we'll see.

Mostly clear skies. The temperatures drop back to around 74. Hot again on Thursday, high around 94 with sunshine, and it will be breezy. Breezy conditions still for Thursday night, mostly clear, a low around 74. I'm meteorologist Regina Cole on 93.3 The Planet. Right now, it's 79 degrees.

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1: Three wins. That's what Mauricio Pochettino had against his name at the World Cup after the Bosnia match. More than any manager in U.S. men's national team history. Bruce Arena had two. Bora Milutinovic had two. Greg Berhalter, one. Pochettino, three. Paraguay, Australia, and Bosnia. In 18 months on the job, he'd inherited a team that had gone out in the round of 16 in Qatar and then taken them to the same round on home soil. But there was a difference this time. This time, they'd won the group. This time, they'd scored the most goals in program history at a World Cup. This time, they looked like a proper football team. While they fell against Belgium, Pochettino has changed the standard.
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0: 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For tonight, we'll see mostly clear skies as temperatures drop back to around 74. Hot again on Thursday, high around 94 with sunshine, and it will be breezy. Breezy conditions still for Thursday night, mostly clear, a low around 74. I'm meteorologist Regina Cole on 93.3 The Planet. Right now, it's 77 degrees.
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0: 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This is Jacques the Rock. I am here with, Madam, what is your name?
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1: Orange Cassidy, I want to ask you a question.
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2: If you know me.
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2: You know that, I'd rather not be tagged into them. And I usually don't hold my hand out if there's another person standing there. But if I'm standing alone, then I'll stick out. But there are times, I will say this, you are right. There are times when we both have our hands out and I don't get picked. And it feels exactly how you think it would feel.
1: To me, as a viewer,
2: All right. But then I see what's going on in the ring right when it happens. And I'm like, ow.
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3: 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Here's the Carolinas' most trusted forecast on 93.3 The Planet. For tonight, we'll see mostly clear skies as temperatures drop back to around 74. Hot again on Thursday, high around 94 with sunshine, and it will be breezy. Breezy conditions still for Thursday night, mostly clear, a low around 74. I'm meteorologist Regina Cole on 93.3 The Planet. Right now, it's 75 degrees.
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6: He needs to do this one. Little Charlie Crockett.
5: Trinity Whittle. He'll do them for $45.
6: It's not bad.
5: No.
6: It's a deal. Especially if you want like November rain, you can get your money's worth.
5: Yeah, I know. In the Garden of Vida. I'd love to hear him sing that, actually. In the Garden of Vida. Anyway.
1: You want some big news?
6: Holy Dibble.
5: Holy Dibble. Now you're messing with the son of a bitch.
1: Oh, Lord.
5: I was singing that going down the road as my mom.

0: yesterday, and I was like, God, this is not good.
1: Mariyoki.
0: Now you messing with the son of a bitch.
2: She's looking down son at you. Of a bitch.
0: Now you messing with the son of me.
2: How dare you?
1: You're going to be singing a bunch of, when the pimp's in the crib, ma.
0: Drop it like it's hot. Drop it like it's hot. Drop it like it's hot.
2: Oh, my God.
1: You're going to be singing Lil Wayne next, because he'll be coming to town here soon.
0: What's up, Lil Toonchie?
1: Whoa, you got that yayo. Cut some for me.
0: Save some at Sizz for Ms. Avery.
2: Said her never.
1: 6 foot, 7 foot, eight foot. He's still late to all the shows, by the way.
2: Just go on with that.
0: Is he?
1: Oh, yeah.
0: You know, he stole that from George Jones. He really did.
1: And W. Axel.
0: Yeah, W. Axel.
1: 2 or 3 hours late. There's a curfew here, by God.
2: So what did the Little League president do? This is shocking.
1: Third baseman.
0: Oh,
1: that is filthy.
2: That is disgusting. But this is just
0: church league softball.
2: So authorities say a Little League president spent nearly $65,000 on casinos, strip clubs, and erectile dysfunction pills.
1: Oh, is this bad news bears for real?
0: Good Lord. People with authority are stupid.
1: Was it Walter Matthau and Bad News Bears?
0: It was Matthau.
2: So one of the receipts included a $433 tip at a strip club.
0: That ain't a tip.
1: Dang.
0: That's a free gift with purchase kind of
2: thing. In Las Vegas, it is a tip, I guess.
0: Well, Christ. I mean, is that 20%?
1: What do they normally do?
0: What is a stripper tip? Like the percentages. It's different than like gratuity at a restaurant, right?
1: So a lapper's what, $20?
0: I have no clue.
1: Do you go 15% on top of that?
0: I bet you a lap dance is $50 now.
2: He was probably
0: awful. Men text in. And ladies, awful ladies that go to those. I'm just kidding. They're great places. What's up, Nikita?
1: Do they price it on the size of the lap?
2: Is my question. No,
0: that's a great question,
2: that's
0: too.
2: That's a good question.
1: Because I might have to finance a dance for
2: you. I've only gone to the strip club. Let's see. Twice?
0: What are those wood? What's the Walmart bank?
1: Ah, dang it. What is
0: Woods,
1: it?
0: Not Woods Lake. That's a road.
2: I take that back.
0: Wood bank.
1: Yeah, that was it.
0: Something.
2: And it was all with you guys. Second time, one person disappeared and left me in the place by myself.
1: That's because an old girl was showing off her...
0: I'm going to start calling that story your period, because once a month you tell it.
2: It's not. How is that? I'm equating myself to relating to what happened. I didn't have a lap dance, what I'm saying.
0: Next to last time I went to a strip club was with your husband.
1: Ooh!
2: I believe it. And I heard someone else went there, too, and I wasn't happy about that.
0: I wasn't either.
1: Oh, my God.
0: I wasn't either. I you know what? Who told you? Right here.
2: You did. You told me the truth.
0: That's right.
2: That's where he got all that weird porn, I'm sure of.
0: I would not doubt it. I never share mine. It wasn't me.
2: Someone gave him a gift of porn, or he got it on
1: it. Oh, we got to recreate that scene. Fireman at this strip club. Oh, my God. There are boobs.
0: So, Chris, isn't this great? You're going to marry Paige soon. This is your bachelor party.
2: Your biggest mistake.
1: I know. It's like, you know, sometimes I can see big boobs at home, but sometimes I want to go see other big boobs all at once.
0: I was going to say, like, do any of these women here match up to Paige? By the way, is this bothering you? Is this
2: making you? Okay. I think it's funny. I just want you to go home.
1: No, she loves it.
0: She loves when I talk. Like, hey, Chris, do your impression of David Blaine. It's really good. Yeah.
1: Do you want me to do it as me?
0: Do it as you, yes, Chris.
1: I think I want to go get a dance, a lap dance in the back room.
0: No, I'm good, thanks. I didn't buy into the all-you-can-eat shrimp, thank you.
1: Hey, the ATM's not taking my code.
2: You'll have to use her debit card.
0: Hey, look, there's Jug. Jug's got a money gun. He's shooting money at us.
1: Yeah, he is.
2: Oh my God.
1: Do you got Jug Bucks in that gun?
0: I hope to God on his next racing card, his trading card from Panini, that they have one of him where he's shooting out the money gun. That'd be awesome.
2: Yeah.
1: Oh,
2: see,
0: don't just do the one where he's staring off. You know, they've never put pictures of him in the cars on racing cards.
2: Why not?
0: Rarely.
1: It's all doing on the cards.
0: It's stupid. It's like when they do WNBA cards with a girl wearing a damn dress. I mean, it's kind of hot or whatever, but I want to see her in shorts in the tank.
1: Why don't you put me on a card? And I'm in here with a hose because the stripper's titties is on fire.
0: You just call us hoes, Chris. We ain't no hoes. We just trying to feed our families. In here calling us hoes. You ugly ass peanut ass fat.
3: Fat ass hoe.
0: Fat ass hoe. Well,
3: what do you say?
0: Peanut ass fat hoe. Wow. Ugly feet.
3: That's what
2: ugly
3: it was.
2: Ugly feet.
3: Peanut wow. ass fat hoe.
0: Oh no, Matt. There's that girl again.
2: No.
0: She just gave me a bunch of weird porn.
2: Because I didn't even make, I mean, we stayed at Jamie's house for my bachelorette party.
3: God almighty, I bet that was a fun
2: time. We didn't even
3: talk leave. About Hooters from
0: talk
3: hell.
0: Talk about not being able to hug each other.
3: Talk about please having OnlyFans.
0: It's so bad. Fatboy's hopeful that she will become unemployed and have to get on OnlyFans.
3: Oh. I'm after resign. I'm basing one? This
2: Jamie,
3: off of a few years
2: Jenny?
3: Ago.
2: I mean, all my friends are beautiful.
0: Does she still have nice breast page?
2: They all have nice breasts. They
0: is that a prerequisite?
2: Yes.
0: To be, well,
2: no, not necessarily.
3: Look, you could call me an airplane because I don't mind a couple hangers if you know what I'm saying.
0: Body.
2: I mean, all of them. Tina.
0: Yeah. Go ahead and mention your
2: Sarah,
0: your cousin.
2: Jamie. Yeah. Oh, my cousin.
3: Cousin.
2: Brooke.
0: This is when you'll Caroline. Mention your mother.
2: And
0: she had big breasts.
2: Yeah.
0: Was there a female in your I don't want to say clan because that's bad connotation. In your family, your tribe? You know, it's funny. You
3: Did
0: can
3: your
0: say
3: dad
0: tribe
3: have big boobs?
0: Now. When you can't say Indian, but you can say your tribe is your people. But
3: can you
0: can't
3: say,
0: say your clan.
2: On,
3: no,
2: my,
3: you
2: on
3: shouldn't.
2: My side, the endowment.
0: The Ku Klux messed up the other real clans, so you know?
2: The endowment came from my grandmother, Charlotte.
0: So.
2: So on that side, yes. The other side, not. I mean, they are not plagued with big
3: How
2: breasts.
3: Can I walk around with these big suckers
0: oh,
3: everywhere?
0: Lord. Oh, Lord.
2: Hmm. But Brooke is from my grandmother's side, so of course she's got them, unfortunately.
3: I think I'll move to California and have a granddaughter with big knockers.
2: Said no one ever.
0: You know what? If we have babies, they all going to have big knockers, Edith. No, I didn't mean Edith.
2: I mean,
0: that wasn't your Gertrude.
2: My grandmother would say Edith. Something like, you know, I'm downstairs making breakfast in my pajamas. And she goes, you need to put a bra on. You look like a cow that needs to be milked.
3: God almighty. You said, well,
2: and
3: I need
2: I'm
3: some help putting this bra
2: I'm
3: on.
2: I'm a kid.
3: Did you ever make pancakes?
0: Did you ever like throw your arm out of socket trying to put a bra on? Be
3: yeah,
0: honest.
3: Really. You have to put it on with the boomerang.
2: I'm not that obese. Come on.
0: See, now that.
3: Your chest is.
0: Your chest is just morbidly obese. It's okay. It's fine. Mine was. Fat Boys is all in his gut, truthfully.
3: It is. Your
2: well,
3: BMI.
2: I'm trying
3: is...
2: to get rid of my gut, too. I'm working out hard.
3: Well, no, you got to keep it.
0: Yeah, I got to work on my BWC later.
3: That page's you know, boob size is actually GD.
2: No, stop. Did you know the stamp is going up? How much do you think a stamp is now?
3: 50 cents for every stamp.
0: Let me tell you something real quick. And this is, I won't even plug my business. But
3: you should plug
0: your
3: business.
0: If you spend $35 or more, it's free shipping. Anything under that is $4.95, which when I started that, was about comparable.
2: Mm-hmm.
0: Now it costs me bare minimum $6.18. So I'm now losing $1.23 per shipping on shipping.
3: Oh, if it fits, it ships, right?
0: Yeah, so, but I can't keep changing the rates like the stamp people do because people, you know, I mean, it sucks.
2: Well, that's why I brought it up because it's going up. Everything's going up.
3: Call it your skirt.
0: SpaceX.
2: Instead of
3: 7 8 cents,
2: it's
0: Far
2: going
0: coin.
2: To 82 cents.
3: Farcoin 10% decline.
2: Far it's almost coin. A dollar for a stamp. That's what my point is. My gosh.
0: But
2: for a little tiny piece of paper.
0: I'm part of the reason why that every time I say this, and they probably catch wind of it. It's like when they go ask people when gas prices. What price would gas have to get for you to go buy an EV right now? Oh, you know, if it's around here, like out West Coast, it'd say like $12, $13. This is like $9 now. If we said here, like $6, $7, they then take that information back to the oil companies and say, look, guys, they'll pay up to $7 down in the South.
4: Mm-hmm. Think you can handle it? 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
2: You just joined us. Allie's on hold right now. You think I'm going to get in trouble for that? Devil damning?
3: No.
2: Okay.
4: I mean, look, somebody else probably, but not you.
2: Okay.
3: It's almost Halloween.
2: Yeah. Right. Right. Allie hasn't talked to her. Well, she's talked to him. But she's been separated from her husband for a couple weeks, living with her sister. And she found some... Well, she sent letters, or one letter, the ex-fiancé of her husband. They broke up. She's moving back to South Carolina. And she wants to do War of the Roses, which we've not done in a while. And I can't wait to... I am nervous. I really am. I really am, because it's been a while since we've done it. Allie, are you sure you want to do this? I mean, the future of this relationship could really blow up in your face with hundreds of thousands, if not by the end of the week, a million people would have heard this.
5: Oh yeah, I promise. Okay. I mean, yeah, I am absolutely sure.
2: All right. Fat boy, mute her up. Allie, don't say a word until he tells us who he wants to bring to dinner, okay?
4: All right. Well, she's muted.
2: Okay. All right. All right, see what they're doing. Dang it.
4: Hang on a second. I got to look this up.
2: All right. Paige, wish me luck.
3: I wish you luck.
4: Wish me.
3: Devil damn you.
2: Devil damn this rain in the afternoons, I tell you. Although, you know, people who work outside love it. And so do flowers.
3: Yeah.
2: Animals,
3: we need
2: they
3: it.
2: Like it. Cleans up
3: my
2: all
3: herbs.
2: The residue from the firecrackers.
3: I want my basil not to wilt, so let it pour.
2: Paige, I didn't know you had one. All right.
6: Hello.
2: Hey, is this Simon?
6: Yes, it is. Who's calling?
2: Simon, good morning. My name's Nick Dipples. I'm calling from Greenville Restaurant Weekend. Did I catch you at an okay time?
6: Yeah, I guess so.
2: Okay, excellent. Excellent.
6: Okay. So, what's Audacity? On my phone, it says A-U-D-A-C-Y.
2: Oh, Simon, I am so sorry. My silly, chubby little assistant here was supposed to block out the number for the big surprise. You simply cannot find good help these days. Devil damn it to hell, Simon. I apologize about that. I really do.
6: Oh, no problem. I mean, what's the surprise?
2: What's the surprise? Well, do you find yourself to be a lucky guy? You know, do you win things?
6: No. Well, yes and no. Sometimes yes, sometimes no.
2: Well, again, Simon, I am Nick Dipples, and on behalf of Greenville Restaurant Weekend, I'm calling with some good news. Over the last year, you've apparently dined at one of our participating Greenville Restaurant Weekend restaurants, and your name was randomly selected for our grand opening VIP experience. Congratulations.
6: Well, seriously? Really?
2: Seriously. Does Simon says this is freaking awesome or what? Yeah, you get it?
6: Yeah.
2: Is your name
6: yeah,
2: Simon?
6: That's awesome. Yeah. Thank you.
2: Congratulations. So,
6: okay, thank you.
2: You've won an exquisite romantic dinner for two at Greenville's newest fine dining destination, Parlez-vous Gallet Restaurante. Yeah.
6: I'm sorry. What, could you say that again? Where is it?
2: Parlez-vous Gallet Restaurante. Yeah.
6: Okay. I'm sorry. I've never heard of it. Is it downtown? Is it in Greenville?
2: Most people haven't. It doesn't officially open until 8-1.
6: Oh, okay. I got it.
2: Yeah. So Chef Clark Hendricks has invited only 25 couples. That equals just 50 people before opening night. So it's going to be wonderful.
6: Wow.
2: Yeah. The restaurant is located atop Bon Secours Wellness Arena.
6: I'm sorry. The restaurant is on top of the arena?
2: Yeah, that's correct.
6: You got a restaurant on the top of the arena?
2: There is now one. They put it in after the NCAA women left town. Yeah.
6: Wow. Okay, I had no idea.
2: Yeah, very few people do. The elevator is hidden behind what appears, it really appears to be a janitor's closet. If you remember back in history, it's how Sting got up in the rafters on Nitro that time. Yeah.
6: No, you're kidding.
2: Well, I'm not at liberty to discuss the janitor. It's real. I'm not at liberty to discuss the janitor or the stinger. But it's like a speakeasy Club 33 Disney thing. It's really cool. So you're going to love it.
6: It sounds great. That's hilarious.
2: Chef Hendricks prefers mystery. Yeah, he loves it.
6: Apparently, yeah. I guess so.
2: All right, so I want to reserve your table. I'm glad.

0: Vlad, because you know what? People don't answer the phone anymore when it says a weird name like Oducity or whatever this said down yours. Would Friday, August the 7th work? That would be 8-7.
1: You know what? Yeah, I think that should be fine.
0: Okay, that'll work. Now, excellent. Any food allergies? Can you gobble on some nuts?
1: Yes, I can, and no allergies.
0: Okay,
1: I can gobble. Yeah, sure, I can gobble nuts.
0: Okay, is they got to change this script, dude? That's weird to say, is it not, Nick? Is window
1: it is.
0: Seating okay? Window seating.
1: Absolutely.
0: All right,
1: yes.
0: Wonderful choice. The sunset overlooking downtown Greenville is unbelievable. I will warn you, though, don't look toward the downtown post office. Will you be celebrating anything special?
1: It'll just be spending an evening together.
0: Okay, I like that. You know, at least you didn't bullcrap me and say, oh yeah, it's a birthday, it's a thing.
1: What
0: we're going to do...
1: Some special time, yeah.
0: That's great. Simon, what we're going to do is we're going to prepare a personalized place card for you and your guest. I have you as Simon. That's S-E-M-E...
1: No. Simon. S-I-M.
0: Okay.
1: O-N.
0: Okay.
1: Not yet.
0: Okay.
1: S-I-M-O-N, Simon.
0: Okay. I was spelling S-E-M. Okay.
1: No, okay. E, just I.
0: Okay.
1: Yeah.
0: I tell you, Simon, what's crazy is your name in Jamaica means yes, sir. You get it? See, man? Yeah, it's crazy. All right. Anyway, what's the first name of the lucky person joining you for this amazing romantic dinner? May I have
1: that?
0: It's going
1: to be my wife. It's going to be my wife, Allie.
0: Allie.
1: Yes, okay. A-L-L-Y.
0: Allie, beautiful. I love her bank, by the way. Okay, yes, Mon. I have it now. Anything you want written beneath her name? You know, something, you know, sweet? Can't wait for dessert? You know, blah, blah.
1: No. How about something like, thanks for sticking with me. I love you. Something short and sweet and
0: Very
1: simple.
0: Nice. Yeah, okay. One more question. If Chef Clark Kendricks were to ask what makes Allie so special, what would you tell him?
1: Oh, wow. There's just so much.
0: He will infuse this into the food.
1: Well, I don't know how you get... She's my best friend. She's the funniest person I know. I'm stubborn, so that makes her stubborn, and our stubbornness works together with each other.
0: Simon, you know what's great? There's actually someone who's been listening to this.
1: Who's that?
0: Go ahead. Allie?
2: Hi. Simon, hi.
1: Hi. What? I don't know.
0: She's not at the restaurant here with me at Odyssey, if that's what you're...
1: Okay,
0: wondering.
1: I don't know. Yeah, I'm not sure what's going on here.
0: Allie, go ahead.
2: Yeah, I'm here. Actually, guys, can I tell him?
0: That's what I want you to do.
3: Please.
2: Okay, Simon, you're on the radio right now. Actually, this is the Rise Guys on 93.3. Please don't be mad. Please do not be mad.
1: Oh, wow. We're on the radio right now.
0: Yeah.
1: Okay, I legitimately did not... thank God I didn't swear.
0: Well, me too. Thank you.
3: He might have during the break.
1: You're welcome.
0: Yeah.
1: You're welcome.
0: Now, let's just so you know, she told us a lot about what was going on. And, the letter came in the mail and all this stuff. But, you know, it sounded to me what you said there, you know, the things you wanted to say, like what you said you wanted to thank her for sticking by you and you love her and all this stuff. And, you know.
1: Yeah.
0: And you didn't know you were on the radio. You were saying that to a stranger. You were saying that to Nick Dipples from Greenville Restaurant Weekend.
3: So we believe you.
0: Yeah.
1: Yeah. Yeah. Yes. All of it is 100% true.
0: Yeah.
2: Well, then why didn't you tell me everything?
1: Because I thought if I ignored her, she'd go away. And then when she'd call, I wouldn't answer, and then she left a voicemail.
0: Yeah.
1: And then I deleted it because I didn't want it sitting on my phone. And then it was like, then she found me on Facebook. Hmm. And then I thought, if I accept her friend request, she'll see, oh, I'm married, and she'll leave me alone.
0: Right.
1: But then, she just kept contacting me, and I tried the end. I'm not a very confrontational person, as you know.
0: Right, I'm the same.
1: So I tried to end the conversation without an argument, and now that I'm saying it out loud and looking back, I know it's a very bad look. And I'm sorry. You are my life, and I handled this totally wrong.
2: I mean, thank you for saying that. It really, really hurt.
1: I know.
0: Allie's hiding in the bathroom on the phone right now, it sounds like.
1: No, I hope not. You know, and after you went to your sister's, I blocked her number. I blocked her on Facebook. She's gone. I don't want her. I want you. It's a million times over. Please come home.
2: Okay, babe.
0: All right.
4: Is that okay?
1: Really? You're coming home?
2: Yeah, I miss you. I want to come home. I just needed to know that we were in a good place.
1: We are in a good... Trust me, I love you. We're in a good place.
0: All right. That, she is... I don't know if she's at work or what's happening right now, but like that's...
4: She's muffled.
0: Paige is crying right now, I think.
3: Puss!
0: Yeah. Simon, leave work right now. Go home to your bride. You really should. Leave.
1: You know what? I think I will.
0: Yeah. Yeah.
3: That's about enough mush, guy.
4: Yeah. I know.
3: I was ready to hate this guy, too, but I believe
0: him. Well, I know.
4: Boy may vomit.
0: Seriously, go home. Go home to this woman. She's going to meet you there.
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0: rocks.
1: All kinds of flu. There's some new one though. Like it's like literally the on poop, the news. I've flu. Never heard them say diarrhea more than they did. Cha cha cha.
2: Oh yeah, I heard that too. There's some kind of diarrhea.
1: It's like I've had it for 49 years, guys.
2: We have a diarrhea survivor on the show with us.
1: Name it the Mat Man disease, like they did for Lou Gehrig.
3: I mean, is it?
2: What did Big Brown have? He had one of the big ones. One of the big viruses. Lord. Not AIDS or nothing.
1: No,
2: but like,
1: no. It was whatever it is when a parasite swims inside of you while you're swimming in a lake.
2: God, well,
1: he almost died. Like, really almost died.
2: He
1: would have died Little Brown, you know?
2: He had one of those brown. Topical, like, you know, you've heard of diseases before.
1: Yeah. Yeah, it swam in a direction that always comes out, you know? And it's like, whoa, what's happening here? And then suddenly, you know, he's on his deathbed. He kind of talks like Forrest Gump a little bit. You ever notice? A little bit.
2: Well, I think it's because he's so, you know, endowed that.
1: I think so, too.
2: That's where most of the blood is.
1: I don't think so. I mean, I think so. Yeah, what is that, though? I don't want to startle people.
2: Diarrhea disease. It's not Mozzarella's Revenge.
1: No, you keep saying that wrong, and these people text it, and I try to correct you, but I don't want to steal your
2: joke. Am I pissing off the Italian community when I say Mozzarella?
4: Hey, you not to say it.
2: It is the Montezuma. It's not the Mozzarella.
1: Hold on. I'm going to just Google diarrhea disease and see. Well, you know what? Look at. I'm telling you, they set up Google now for the touched, or whatever you want to say. The downtrodden. Yeah. The Because literally, I put diarrhea disease.
2: The innocent, the guilty.
1: And the stupid.
3: Well, if you have dysentery, that means it's severe diarrhea.
1: No,
3: containing blood or mucus.
1: This is.
3: You don't want that.
1: Like some kind of. Well, no, I don't want any mucus, to be honest with you.
2: Oh, the Oregon Trail had doo-doo all over it?
1: Like, it's some kind of E. coli kind of thing.
2: No, that's the. You're thinking of E. coli, the culture.
1: E. coli, coli, coli. No.
2: God, now I can just all I can see is the Oregon Trail now, and it had like, you know, just mud all over it. Because everybody died from dysentery.
1: God.
2: Even the little kids.
1: Can you die from diarrhea?
3: Yes.
1: Like.
2: Oh yeah.
1: You know this.
3: Yeah, I mean you can have.
1: How do you
3: dehydration
1: know
3: if all everything's out of your body like that?
1: But would it be?
2: Oh my God.
1: Like.
2: That causes death.
1: I don't think it could. I mean, dehydration. But would it? Would they like if you had this diarrhea disease, whatever it is, and you go in there and you would the family or would the death certificate say dehydration or would they say death by diarrhea? Because I wouldn't want that on mine.
3: Okay, what about irritable bowel? Irritable bowel is very painful.
1: Irritable bowel.
2: Yeah. Does that like trigger some diarrhea episodes?
1: I don't know. Irritable.
2: I want to look it up now.
1: I want a nice bowel. I want a bowel that treats you like you want. I want a good Samaritan bowel. A bowel. It didn't sound like I'm saying it right. Can I buy a bowel?
2: I want to Google people dying from diarrhea.
1: Yes. Do that and then, oh my gosh, the internet's gross with stuff talking about
2: this. Oh my God.
1: Like the worst kind to have, according to this, is clear. I would have thought the darker the worse, but apparently if you have clear,
3: then there's nothing in your intestines. You're just
1: so that is the dehydration.
2: Yes. What if it looks like milk and snot?
1: Oh Lord!
3: Well, if it's that,
2: then you're like, oh my God, what happened this
3: week? Dysentery.
1: If you said milk and honey, I'd say you're in heaven.
2: This is wild. I found a stat. So people do die from diarrhea.
1: He really has this on his computer for those who think like this is
3: it's science.
2: Well, I Googled people dying from diarrhea when you mentioned it.
3: Because, how many miles of intestines do you have in your body? Think about it.
2: Oh, God.
3: So if everything's gone.
1: They call me motor mile intestines.
3: All the fluid in your body, it's not going through your organs. And you need things in your organs.
1: A roller coaster ride that would be. Make that, Disney. I want to see what it's like to ride through my intestines on a roller coaster.
2: Is that not what Fast Track is? Soarin'?
1: Soarin'.
2: Is that what Soarin' is?
1: No,
2: with Buddy? We're going to go through a butt today.
1: 40,000 leagues under the sea.
3: Because if you're giving it to your colon.
1: Well, I don't have one of those under the D.
2: Hey!
3: Fluid, lymphatic.
1: I'm screaming right now.
3: I'm just saying.
2: This is 1.2 million people

0: around the world die from diarrhea each year.
1: It says that specifically.
0: Yeah.
2: Not dysentery, but diarrhea.
1: Oh, my God.
0: It says most of it is low and middle income countries.
1: Oh.
0: Must have been those countries Trump was talking about.
1: Yeah.
0: You know, the special ones.
1: Oh, that's, Somalia?
2: That's caused Mogadishu. By the watery stool. It's called by viruses.
1: Yeah, and it's like, many of you out there that were making fun of me when I didn't realize that people from Portugal spoke Portuguese.
0: What's up, Joe?
1: I thought that was only the Brazilian. Diarrhea is a leading global killer.
2: Yes, it is.
1: The primary cause of death, severe dehydration and electrolyte loss. Mm-hmm. That's why alcoholics drink a lot of Gatorade and electrolytes.
0: Why do people not? Why do they not drink? Why do you have to beg people to drink? Because they get dehydrated. And I'm not even talking about drinking alcohol. I'm talking about just like during the day.
1: Yeah.
0: People just don't drink.
1: So I know. You ever known someone who was real thin, but they smoked like a freight train, like smoked cigarettes?
0: Oh, yeah.
1: That's why. They had that oral fixation that you could take the cigarette out of your mouth and drink, but if you're sitting there just smoking every day, you ever seen especially a woman, give me my pen, sit here, and they'll talk. My grandma, who smoked, God bless her soul.
0: Farted in the kitchen, too.
1: She farted and never acknowledged it.
2: She poofed.
1: She would smoke, and she'd have that cigarette.
2: Ugh.
1: Half of it was ashed. It wouldn't break off. And it would hang on her bottom lip while she talked. And when she talked, it would start bouncing up and down. Like, it never would fall off.
0: It was probably
2: that
0: a Misty.
2: That is so cool,
0: too.
2: Though,
1: it
2: to
1: was
2: do
1: probably,
2: that.
1: It wasn't a Misty.
0: Virginia Slim.
1: Definitely wasn't a cool. My grandpa wouldn't allow that. He hated the smell of menthol. He really did. He didn't like
0: put it out.
1: He didn't like golf drops. He hated that smell. He really did.
2: That's so sad.
1: Insane.
0: Did you see a body just immediately shriveling up because, you know, they've got diarrhea?
1: Like a grape?
0: Like, how do you know?
1: Like a raisin, I should say.
0: I'm dying from diarrhea.
1: My God.
0: Call the hospital.
1: Organ failure.
2: Probably happens fast.
1: Dude, this is what Google says.
0: I'm nervous.
1: When to be worried about diarrhea. If you have just watery stool, it lasts 1 to 2 days normally. Persistent diarrhea, where it lasts 2 to 4 weeks.
0: About 42 years.
1: I was going to say, I got you about 7 years on that one.
2: Pancreatic.
1: My first year, every kid has diarrhea, right? Baby.
0: Now I'm 43, pancreas. But I couldn't start it there because I wasn't in the womb.
1: Chronic diarrhea. If you have diarrhea for more than 4 weeks, go to emergency care immediately. You may have.
2: I would say more than a couple of days, not 4 weeks.
1: Well, I mean, no, I've had weeks before.
0: I say wait until you can afford the copay.
1: Kidney failure is the number one result of gastrointestinal.
2: Pancreatitis, liver.
0: See the bulldog
2: today. They're all incorporated in that type of thing because they're filtering out your body.
1: You got both your kidneys. I'm going to

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0: Gotta love that.
1: He is the boss man.
0: Oh my God.
2: It works.
1: It Dude. Works.
2: Yeah, boys. I mean, right on cue. Oh,
0: like, God. For real. I'm like The Rock right now with the cadets.
2: I'm not brown nosing getting him a chair.
0: Yeah, you are.
1: Can I hear that again?
2: No.
1: Please.
0: During the commercial. that sounded great. Did you hear the beginning? I suppose.
3: I didn't really hear it. It was more of a calling. It was. I was just brought into the studio.
2: You felt it.
3: I felt it.
0: You want to play it for Mark?
2: Yeah, let's do it.
3: Let's hear it.
2: Well, I gotta give him some headphones. He's a guest.
0: Oh, give him the guest phones. Mark, those headphones have been worn by...
2: You know how to plug those in, big guy?
0: Damian Priest.
4: Training.
0: Gunther. You know, both of those guys, world champions. Jeremy Clements, he won a race once.
1: He
0: did. Yeah. Well, he's won many races. Many. But hopefully he wins some full-size ones as well.
2: You ready for a little sample here?
3: Behold.
0: This guitar shreds right here, man.
2: Yeah.
3: Oh, yeah.
1: There you go.
0: Play this at the Olympics. Like, this will bring the world together. Imagine all those hands in the air.
2: I see the response. It would take him a while to make his way to the ring. You know?
0: I believe. Look at this part here. And Mark Hendricks is so good. It is good.
3: It is.
0: This last part, too, is... I'm a living Mark Hendricks, and Mark Hendricks is the boss man.
1: Wow. The best part.
0: You should have them play that when you go in for meetings.
3: So inspiring.
0: Isn't that good? Hey, do you know where our damn award is?
3: No.
0: No, for real.
2: Just jumps right into it.
0: It was right over there under the lamp.
3: I got no clue.
0: So, we came in Monday. Fat Boy noticed it first.
2: Yeah, first one.
0: Because that's where he sits. The award for...
2: We wanted to eliminate it. That's why it was under the lamp.
0: Yeah. What was it? Best radio show in South Carolina.
3: So what? It was there Monday, and now it just showed up?
0: No, it was not there Monday.
3: It wasn't there Monday.
2: That's where we kept it.
1: Yeah.
3: Okay.
1: Yeah.
3: So it wasn't here when you walked in.
0: Right. No.
3: And this is the first time I'm hearing about it?
0: Well, I guess you don't listen. I shouldn't have said that.
2: Oh, wow. Look. Those are his opinions.
3: Yeah, those are your opinions.
0: They don't reflect my company or my employees or coworkers.
3: But we have protocols here, Matt, man, okay? there are protocols.
0: Get back on the air, Mark, that voice.
1: Can we play the song again?
0: I know how you won your wife over. I mean, you just probably caught her.
2: Can we settle something?
1: What are you doing right now?
3: Settle what?
2: Who does the best Mark Hendricks impersonation between Matt and myself?
3: Well, let's hear him.
0: Let's hear him. Yeah.
2: Yes.
0: Yeah.
3: That's your impression.
0: You got anything for me?
3: Let me know when you're gonna start.
0: Let me know when you're gonna start. Yeah. Yeah, I like it. I like the guy.
2: That's what it turns into.
0: When you're talking about football or whatever, and there's like a player or something like that, you know, Mark will be like, "Yeah, you don't like it. I like the guy." And he throws his hands up in the air. I like the guy.
2: That's what the impersonation is. Just, you know, a couple sayings here there.
0: It's like a little macho man, Randy Savage.
2: Yeah.
3: Okay.
2: Yeah. We threw that in there.
3: Fat boy.
2: Yeah, excited for the Cowboys coming up. Yeah, saw the new doc a couple episodes in. Talking about Irv and Troy and everybody else.
0: See, he's got more.
2: I tell you off toward the end to kind of, you know.
3: They both suck, fellas. Oh. Keep working at it.
0: We'll get there.
2: My Stone Man's better than my Mark Hendricks.
0: Oh, the Stone Man. Do your Stone Man.
2: I love it, man. Just hanging out, talking about radio, watching TV.
3: Jesse James Dupree is better than that.
2: Oh, that was a moment, too. Man, that's one that'll never die, brother.
0: Hey, can we get him on the show, by the way?
3: Yeah, next week.
0: Okay, good. That guy, he's just a bunch of, like a lot of hollering, but you understand what he said.

0: thing.
1: Yeah.
0: When he talked, but that
2: Mr. Big Time Know It All.
0: What do you call it? Is it vibrato? Like, what do you call that? What is that?
2: Tourette's,
0: called?
2: Maybe.
0: No. That, like, you're not really. You're talking and you're enunciating, but you're talking from your chest more than you are your mouth.
3: Guttural.
0: Guttural. Yeah. Well, that makes sense.
4: Guttural.
2: Well, he's been doing this for
4: decades.
2: Yeah.
3: All right. Time. So
0: when you were dancing Mark Hendricks, did you ever like dance at events?
4: Okay. No, that was so anti-Mark
0: you
4: Hendricks.
0: You hate me for mentioning that. That was
4: no, so anti against what I believe in life.
2: No UB40 in the background?
5: No. He was disco before it was cool.
0: So the award, like that's even though it had our name, it had the company's name, everyone's name, so that's stolen property now.
4: Well, okay, so it's missing.
2: Mm-hmm. Yeah.
4: Did
2: he get reclaimed? Like, is that possible?
4: Well, first off,
0: did they recount and decide that we didn't win?
4: Well, first off, I did a recount. I did a count at the awards ceremony. There were two of the three. Where were you, fat boy?
2: Oh, man.
5: I thought
2: I was going to have to, like, go to the hospital.
4: Why?
2: It's so bad. I was sick.
4: Really?
2: It's like a bad rash from the couch.
5: Something suddenly came up.
2: Spreads up the leg. You ever heard of couch rash, Mark?
4: No.
2: It's a real thing.
4: I don't even want to visualize that.
5: God, couch.
2: I don't know how to get to Columbia for real.
4: Good Lord.
0: Yeah. He hates the Gamecocks so much.
2: I can't
0: go.
5: He can't drive that way.
2: I got warrants for real.
0: Holy crap. Why do you not in more? Why? I mean, like in here. Like it's been, I was said, fat boy, look on our archives. And see, you know when the last time you were on air on this show was?
4: It's all tied around my song.
3: No.
4: Okay. If I hear the song, it's a calling.
0: No, but I mean, do you realize?
4: No, it's been a long time.
0: How long ago? What year would you say it was you were last on the air?
2: Yeah, I guess.
4: Probably before COVID.
2: It was before COVID.
4: Although I was here every day.
2: Yeah, you
4: but
2: were.
4: But we had to stay.
0: Why are you winking at me right now? No, we were. We were all hardcores during COVID, by God. We
4: couldn't be around each other, but we were all in here.
0: We were here. We'd holler at each other down the hall and pass notes and whatnot.
4: That's right.
0: What was just said?
2: It was 2018.
0: There? 2018.
2: Really? Yeah, the hole in the wall.
0: The hole in the wall was the last time.
4: How come it's always... Yeah. Based around controversy or things that problems.
0: When Fatboy said that, I was like, there is no way it's been that long. He's like, yes, it has been. And then I was like, last time he was in the studio, okay, that was off the air. Remember when he was playing the fart sounds? You had to come in and scream
4: out. That wasn't on the air. Now I did come in for that one.
2: That became a story of lore kind of on the show.
4: You want to reenact that, by the way?
0: That was one of the. I've been in fear of losing my job, but I've never been like scared of you. But that day. That door slung open. And these doors are not easy to sling open.
5: Right,
0: it's almost bank vaultish. That door. If I may, I know my impression's not as good as Fat Boy's. They both suck, but cut it out. Pause. I'm serious. my God.
2: Did you think it was like a little slip up when you heard the one? Or because it was.
0: You just went nuts on playing fart sounds.
4: It was over a sponsored segment. We had advertising tied to it. It was a serious segment, and here's Fat Boy just being salacious. And
5: that's our boy.
2: It was a lot.
4: Just ridiculous. So.
0: I tell you, man.
2: I thought that was the end that day.
0: I felt like you're, not because you're, the boss, but like I felt in that day like you were the parental role. And we were the kids, like, we got caught staying up late or something, Like, it is 2 o'clock in the damn morning.
5: You
2: that
5: need to
2: sucker,
5: go to bed.
2: That flung open. I was like, oh, no.
0: I know. And there was no, hey, what do you guys say? Just, cut it out. Pause. I'm serious.
5: He gave you the death.
2: I thought it was going to be like, don't even come back tomorrow. Go home.
5: Go home.
4: There's no terse verbiage in there whatsoever. Just cut it out.
0: Verbatim. No. Cut it out. Pause.
5: It was the dad look that scared us all.
2: Yeah, it had a nice edit. To it for show purposes.
4: Yeah, it might have been.
0: That was passion. That's passion for the professionalism, Mark. I appreciate it.
4: There you go. So okay.
2: Yes.
4: I guess we need to sit down, excuse me, and discuss this at 10 o'clock. We need to figure out what's going on.
5: No, we don't.
0: That's what we're doing now.
2: Yeah, we got it out of the way.
4: Just so you know, Fatboy, the company is not going to eat the costs in replacing the award. And
2: if it's gone?
4: After looking at you, I think you've been eating a few costs here lately, too.
2: Look! He's going to go on that
4: 10
2: one.
4: O'clock.
0: Oh, man. I just high-fived him.
2: I feel like I should complain to HR.
0: That was good, Mark. Wow.

0: That voice, though, for real.
1: He walked me off with an insult.
0: Like, he walked. Think about that. What other boss gets to walk in with a theme song? And then, this isn't just like a meeting. We're on the radio live. By the end of this, million plus people are going to hear it. He just walked out and high-fived
2: him.
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0: I don't know if she's okay. Let's ask her. Annie, are you okay, Annie?
4: Okay.
0: Hey, Annie. Oh, Betsy, you never heard that one before, have you?
5: Well, Annie's okay? Not my real name. So
0: I know. That's why I'm saying that, because you made up a fake name, and that's fun. And considering
4: I like the name.
0: What you're doing here Little today, Annie. You and I get it. I'm not a mid either, or a whatever. What's basic? What do you call a guy? Basic butthole? Basic bitch? Mm-hmm. Basic bastard?
4: He's a bitch boy.
0: I'm not that. I wouldn't just want to come on and be anonymous. I'd come up with some kind of alter ego as well. So I truly appreciate that. I think it's cool. Annie must be some name of a woman you don't like or something. I would imagine. But anyway, look, I've read into it. I know it. All right. So not your real name, but you're protecting your identity, because this is what Annie, I'm air quoting, you can't see me right now, but Annie says everyone around her area, talking about her town, listens to us. So, Annie, good morning, and I agree with you. Thank you.
5: Good morning. Yeah, I mean, everyone loves your show. I love your show. I even listen to every show when I'm out of town. So, yes. Yeah. But I've got kind of like an unusual, one-of-a-kind name. Like, if I said it, people would instantly know that I'm me.
0: Oh, you're a creator, like, or an influencer.
5: No, I'm not famous or anything, but it's like having a name as rare as like Oprah or Elvis. Like, you hear it once, you never forget it. So, Annie today.
0: Like Pele.
4: No.
0: You can name her.
4: I like Annie.
0: Although the Mexicans will name their kids Jesus all day, but you won't find a white person who
1: Jesus Mate.
0: You won't do that. And he's going to be good for the Brewers. Jesus Mate, it reads as Jesus made, and I like it. So, okay. Well, Annie it is. That's fine.
1: She don't have a name like Cabbage Patch or Moon Pie.
0: No, I know. That's what I want to know is like what the real name is that is so rare.
5: Okay, it's not as bad as those, but Annie okay. Works for today,
0: so,
5: Annie.
0: Well, God, are you an orphan? No, I'm just kidding. Let's get into why you're here. You and your husband, this great man, you had a deal. You said, by the way, she's pregnant. Congratulate her, Paige.
4: Congratulations.
0: Paige didn't make the shower.
5: Thank you.
0: If the deal was that if the baby was a girl, you would pick the name, and if it's a boy, your husband gets to pick.
5: Yeah, that's totally right. And we just found out we're having a boy.
1: So, I mean, congrats, but I mean, you did lose the bet.
0: I mean, be honest though, Annie, if you have more than two kids, or more than one kid, I should say, you know, people are going to say, oh, you can't have a favorite, but down deep you will. So be honest, when you found out you were having a boy, were you a little bummed?
5: I mean, of course not. I'm really excited, but I mean, well, maybe just like a tiny little bit.
0: See, you're honest.
4: Yeah.
0: That's what you. You know, and I have to think about this. Like, I have two grandsons now.
1: Thank you.
0: I had a best friend, but now he's got a little brother, so I can't have two women. I have two best friends. No.
1: They're going to gang up on you anyway when they get older. Yeah.
0: They will hate me when they're teens. But it's like, I told Jasper, the oldest, I was like, look, you're always going to be my favorite. And there's a reason behind that. I've known you longer.
4: You can't do that.
0: You have to. It makes perfect sense. Okay. Fair enough, though, on the way you did that. What? Tell everyone, because we've already, you know, built in the audience, that the name that he came up with, he lied to you about it. So what name did he land on?
5: Atticus.
0: See, that's not bad, because a buddy of mine who's likely listening to this show right now, he and his sweet wife, and I think they have eight kids now, they have a son with that name. I like Atticus. Are you thinking, though, like, and I have a good reason for thinking this, but are you thinking, like, he's going to, I don't know if I say this, come out of your womb, like, wearing, like, a pocket watch and suspenders, you know? General Atticus, report to the front line.
1: I mean, that is like an old man name.
0: Yeah, I mean, it kind of is.
1: Like a Civil War name.
0: Kind of is.
5: Yeah, no, 100%. And my husband told me it was his great great grandfather's name.

0: name. But his sister later told me the truth. That was not their great-great-grandpa's name. Atticus is actually his favorite Pokemon character.
1: God dang. That was not what I was expecting. So he passed this off as a, not historical, like a heritage kind of thing, but it's really from a freaking cartoon.
2: Kid's first word is going to be, you know, Snorlax, Pikachu, Charizard,
1: many
2: Charmander.
1: Or a freaking Squirtle.
2: Squirtle. Like,
1: what would your girl name have been? Like, trainer?
0: Yeah, that's fair. So I feel like most girls pick that out really early on. They know. Yeah. I've always wanted to name my daughter Agnes, and I'm really want to meet her.
2: No, that is terrible. It's like somebody. What? Agnes sounds like a lady who smells like mothballs.
1: God!
2: I mean, for real,
3: baby.
2: It does.
3: It's not going to be an elderly baby.
0: It was my grandmother's name. God rest her soul.
3: That's a good name.
1: Ah, God,
3: fat boy. Shame.
1: See what you probably know, Annie, and everyone listening, fat boy, I'm usually the one who puts my foot in my mouth. We should start some kind of club for saying the worst things at the worst times. That was a little awkward. Sorry, Annie.
2: Yeah, I mean, my bad. Assuming this.
0: Yeah, I mean, you pretty much should feel bad. She died on 9/11.
3: Oh my gosh.
2: That's got to be like a coincidence at that point.
1: God, was she... God bless. I'm sorry. Was she in the towers or in one of the planes?
0: Oh, no, not that 9/11. No. September 11th, 2024. So it'll be 1 year next month.
2: Okay.
3: Never forget.
1: You got to admit right now, you know you did that on purpose, woman. You evil. And that was funny as hell.
2: I like it if you did it.
1: That was twisted. That was good. Oh, God, are you crying now or snorting?
2: Are you farting?
0: No, I'm snorting.
1: Okay.
3: What?
0: I'm trying to hold it in.
1: This one's a character.
0: Also,
1: I like her.
0: I am pregnant, so a lot of things do go on over here.
1: True.
0: A lot happening.
1: Yeah, most women like eating like sardines and ice cream. She does coke now. It's crazy.
3: Wow.
1: All right. So, since you know the real story, but he doesn't know that you know, since his sister, so you got some leverage. So
2: the kid's going to run out.
1: You want to know how you can get him back in a fun little way. Because, I mean, it would have likely went through that if you didn't find out.
3: I knew a pit bull named Atticus. You can tell him that.
1: Oh, what a fun thing.
3: And Annie, my dog is
1: wasn't
3: named.
1: That the
3: my
1: Mark Twain
3: name
1: guy?
3: Is Annie.
1: Was that Mark Twain? Not the one about the boat, but the other one.
2: I'm just thinking of To Kill a Mockingbird.
1: That's it. Tequila.
3: Atticus Finch.
1: Tequila. Okay. Send out a family group text to like everybody in his family and say, we've decided on the name. We're so excited about baby Atticus Squirtle. And then just see who calls first.
2: Yeah.
0: Oh, my gosh. His mom, she would completely freak. I don't even think she would respond. She would, like, drive over to our house, and she's got a bad heart, so that could be risky.
2: Wait till the kid puts on some weight.
3: You can call him little Addie. Or Cuss.
1: You do have to. No. See, she made up a name, Annie, and I've already made innuendos. She might be an orphan. So it's for real. Let's do this. We will, I know you said you had to, God bless.
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0: Could you get up for that if that was the intro every day?
1: Yeah.
2: Could I get up for this song?
0: Yeah, like, you know, motivated, like, hey, let's do a show.
2: No.
0: Yeah, I can see that.
2: To do it for you?
0: Nah, well, I don't think music really does that for me. I can't think of a song that's like, hell yeah, let's get going.
2: Oh, really?
0: Yeah.
2: Like, I used to, and, you know, obviously, looking back, it didn't work, but me and my friend would go get in the car for the football game and listen to Hell's Bells.
0: Oh, my God.
2: Yeah.
0: Well, we did have that one song.
2: It didn't work, though. It didn't work.
1: Oh, boy.
0: Gentlemen, do what you got to do to go get motivated.
1: Yeah.
0: Come back.
2: Yeah. It depends on the person. Some people, it's a cup of coffee. Some people, it's a spliff. Some people, it's knowing they can leave home. You know, maybe they're on house arrest. They can only work.
0: Oh my God, I can't believe we have the song that we used to, I guess, get us up back in the day.
2: Oh God, see, that's embarrassing.
1: I like Counting Crows.
0: Used to throw it on and ride around.
2: Oh,
0: before practice. Baller, shot caller, 20-inch blades on the Impala. Yo, mom's getting laid tonight. Switch and roll tight, got spray. I can hit the highway.
1: No, you didn't. That's painful.
0: All right, let's go. Let's go to practice now.
2: Let's go.
1: Is this why you lost? I just want to say.
0: We were sagging our football pants, actually, is what happened. Wearing chains during the game.
2: Yeah, did you ever put the tail pad in?
0: Yeah, they made us. They checked us.
1: The tail pad.
2: Yeah.
1: You had a cup of the tail pad. No wonder why you couldn't run.
2: They cared about your knees,
1: uh-huh,
2: and your thighs.
1: Yeah.
2: The pads that you put in the pants.
0: Oh, yeah.
2: But then there was one.

0: that looked like a thick tampon.
1: It really did.
0: It was about, you know, about the size of a burrito, flat, and it went down this slit that was in the pants. And if you're a big boy like me, and I have no ass, and we clearly over the years proved that.
1: Got no ass.
0: Got no ass on me. That thing would separate the crack a little bit.
2: Oh.
0: Yeah.
1: Now keep in
2: it's
1: mind.
2: Not comfortable.
0: I know. It's like splitting you crack like yay
2: it's
0: wild.
2: It's like wearing a big thong.
0: No, you ain't into that.
1: These pads get passed down from year to year.
0: Yeah.
2: No.
1: There's no
2: that's
1: new pads.
2: So unsanitary.
0: It's made of material that doesn't ever clean.
2: See,
0: all the way either.
1: No, it might be different now.
0: I'd take mine home and wash them.
2: Your boo boo was touching the same thing that somebody else's was.
0: Yeah.
2: Oh my goodness.
0: Yeah. What's up, Plato's Closet?
1: I don't know if his boo boo was, but his asshole definitely was.
0: You bastard. Give me a mild heart attack.
2: Can't say bad words on the radio.
0: No.
2: We tried that yesterday.
0: Yeah, thanks a lot, Obama.
1: But they would check us. I don't know if it was an insurance thing or what, but for liability.
0: Oh, like your like
1: hip your pads, cup? Crack pad.
0: Oh, yeah.
1: Thighs, knees.
0: Cup.
1: Well,
0: I'm not going to say I didn't have a coach who'd come give you a little.
1: Oh, yeah.
0: I swear to God.
1: We wouldn't wear the cup.
0: I know, man.
1: Because when you wore the girdle, the air pocket was so tight, you didn't really need the cup.
0: It was, yeah, like, has that changed now? Like, do you still wear, like, the traditional cup that is just,
1: dude,
0: it's for the front of your ding-a-ling and the what's wrong? What's up with the side and the back of the balls? There ain't no protection going on that.
1: His side pad.
0: It's like that movie where they invented the condom that goes over the boys as well. Like, that's smart.
1: They got trainers now to even, like, we had, you know who taped us up? The medical students at the career center.
0: Dude, a girl, a senior with us.
1: It was never
0: what's
1: good.
0: Up, Brandy Laster? She saw all of me.
2: She did?
0: Rapping. Yeah. Dude, I'm
2: how
0: telling
2: is that okay?
0: It was 1993.
1: I'm cool with it, man.
2: Well,
1: it's all good.
2: Look.
0: She was,
2: it's
0: she
2: for
0: was,
2: science.
0: She was the girl who we decided at the beginning of the year that if neither one of us was in a situation, we'd go to the prom together.
1: Nice.
0: Yeah. She got the situation.
2: Well, damn.
1: Was she a good taper?
0: Yeah, she's good. Yeah.
2: And that's her bio.
0: She would always ask me, do you shave your legs halfway?
1: What girl?
0: Like, no socks do that to my legs. Like, I've never worn no show because I think they're gay. I never wear those shoes. Not gay, but just kind of, I don't know. I don't feel like a man wearing no-show socks.
1: Well, like I ain't trying to look like Elliot Perry when I go to work either. So.
0: Some dudes will wear those no-show socks that literally just cover the bottom of the toes. Like it's a little,
2: really?
0: Little footy.
2: Yeah.
0: It ain't even a real sock.
2: I'd mess those up.
1: Dude, I saw this video of some guy in Russia said, this is what we have in Russia that Americans don't have. Before you go in a store, you could put your foot on like a Dr. Scholl's looking machine and it will wrap it in like a booty if you have dirty feet.
0: Really?
1: And you can just walk wherever. Like, damn, that's pretty cool.
2: Well, that's nice. And
0: Scholl's
2: doesn't
0: sound American anyway.
1: It's like, I don't like you dirty Russians having that.
0: Yeah.
1: No offense, but
0: no offense.
1: I got to hate somebody.
0: I go to the numbers in Bowling Springs.
1: We were born to hate the Russians.
0: Well, we kind of were.
1: It's like Iranians hate us.
2: I don't hate Russians.
0: Oh, yeah?
2: No, I don't.
0: Yeah.
1: This is like a bunch of cool stuff they have that we don't have.
0: Let's have some as customers or something.
2: No, I know a few Russian ladies, and they're very nice.
1: They want you to make up my face. No.
0: Yeah, I know Jeff Koloff.
1: You're an American bitch. I go to Ultra if you don't make me up.
2: Can't help it if they were born in a country that we don't agree with their politics.
0: That's true. God, you know what? That is so wild because I'm not jumping on the bandwagon, but it is funny, interesting how... You know, we run all, especially during the Super Bowl. That's when they remind us that we're hateful people. You know, sitting there washing everybody's feet and all that stuff. It's like, oh, y'all so hateful. Hey, love one another. Don't judge anyone on their sexuality or their skin color. But if they're from another country,
2: right. They're dead to me.
1: Oh, I remember.
0: In the cartoons. I mean, like, that's something you picked up on there. Like, we are from children, just like girls, usually princess, you know, that whole facade. Yeah. Man, yeah, stick with football. You'll get there.
1: One of the other things were public saunas and how they got heated pools throughout the year.
0: Who did?
1: This is in Russia.
0: Oh, in Russia. Yeah. Heated pools throughout the year.
1: And like public saunas you can just go into.
0: Yeah, but is, I mean.
1: For free.
0: Is that like just some tourism video that you saw? Like, or, well, you said a guy told you that.
1: No, it was a guy. And it was one of these reels that pop up. You know, you never know. And this guy lives in Russia.

0: She's like, you know, things we have that you don't have.
1: Yeah.
0: And like a padded door was one of them. Like, oh, okay, you got a padded door.
2: I can tell you that their women are beautiful, like Russian women.
1: You know what? That's another.
2: That used to be. That stereotype that they're all kind of like big.
1: Big!
2: Yeah.
1: Like, that's the way that I know. German gorgeous. Women were portrayed in movies and stuff over here. Like, German women were all named Helga, and they were could be a linebackers.
2: Yeah. I know some Ukrainians and Russian.
1: I bet they're really Americans that went over there to live.
2: No, they speak their language, but they're beautiful people. Very kind.
0: If you go through certain eras of female, like 70s Iranian females, that's good too.
1: 19? Like they were...
0: that whole decade, the way they dressed.
1: Okay, I thought you meant 70-year-olds.
0: You saw a lot more than what you see now.
1: Yeah. Oh, yeah. Yeah, they were... I mean, it was... That picture that one time of... God, what's the big city there? And I think it's fine. I don't know anything about that country if we're at war with them. I think we should quit teaching Iranian history. How about that? I'm kidding. I don't care. I don't know if they do or don't.
0: God, what is it?
1: I still don't know what a Shah is.
0: Is that what the...
1: Is that shorter than or smaller than an Ayatollah?
0: Is that a title?
1: Is Shah?
0: Yeah.
1: Yeah.
0: You been watching the Shahs of Sunset?
1: No, I've heard of it. Right? Shah?
0: Is that the same thing?
1: Yeah, some kind of...
2: I don't like reality TV, so...
0: Some of it sucks.
2: Most of it does.
1: I don't know that mine came on yesterday.
2: I didn't.
1: I did. God, I did not
2: watch
1: television.
2: I don't think I've watched TV all week, honestly.
1: I know.
2: I was watching some of Love Island because that was kind of like my friends were watching it. Oh, my gosh.
1: See, that's when you're trying hard to make us talk about off there.
2: No, I just don't understand why people like it so much. I'm trying to like it.
1: But that's the thing. If you don't like something, like I've had... No offense, I've had women for years try to make me retry food that I don't like. I'm 50.
2: We do that. What is wrong with women?
1: Why
2: do we do that?
1: It is such peer pressure that women give men who they like, oh, you don't like onions? Try this.
0: Oh, she like puts one down
1: there?
0: Well,
1: no, but not. No, my grandma did that to me one time.
0: Oh, my God.
1: I was pissed.
0: That would be too. This is inappropriate.
1: No. Oh, no, not what you said. Oh. But like lying to me about mayonnaise being in something. He's like, do you like that, Matthew? I was like, yeah, that's good. It's got mayonnaise in it. You do like it.
0: Did you try to purge it immediately? Just start packing it up?
1: Probably like I didn't hear that day.
0: Quit ralphing, Matthew.
1: Seriously, not an attack on women, certainly. Because I miss my mama and my grandma.
0: And you love naked women you're not related to.
1: Yeah. So, yeah, of course.
0: There's proof.
1: Leave the onions elsewhere. But
2: I like cooked onions, not raw.
1: I like fried onion rings. Yes. I don't like raw ones. You know, I like my fajitas cooked in the onions and peppers, but I don't need them.
0: Mm-hmm. You know, like a half and half on your... Half onion rings, half fries.
1: Yeah. I mean, I like onion rings, but I don't like any kind of like.
0: There's a bag of them downstairs if you want them.
1: A bag of onions?
0: Remember onion rings.
2: Oh,
0: we did the bit. The onion ring eat off or whatever.
1: Oh, they're still there?
0: They're still there.
1: Okay, God.
0: They're Nathan's, though, so you know they're good.
2: How old are they? Like 100 years old?
0: You know what? Let me look. I can look and see when we did that, actually.
1: See, we are part of the reason why that email goes out once a year.
2: Yeah. We're feeding.
1: If you leave food here, you know, every job I've ever worked at has that. Like, why have a community refrigerator at work? Because it's such a problem. It's territorial. That weird email will go out every once in a while. I don't care who you are.
0: Oh, it was.
1: If you needed a Diet Coke, you could have asked someone for a Diet Coke, not just take my Diet Coke and then act like you didn't take my Diet Coke.
0: It was June 24th of last year.
1: Oh, that's not too bad.
0: They're a year old.
2: Yeah.
1: They're still good.
0: But, you know, like if you don't take them, it's like you said, you get an email and then you hear the voice like, y'all got to clean out the fridge.
1: Yeah.
0: It stinks in there so bad.
1: Did you guys take a Diet Coke out of the fridge?
0: Yeah, did you guys look? That pizza's been in there for 4 months. Yeah, don't mean you can take it.
2: Yeah, cheers now.
1: It's weird, though.
0: It still has a smell in the fridge. They'll clean it out, but it still smells like something.
1: Yeah, I mean, like...
0: Like hell, even.
1: Like, have you ever bought... When I got divorced, you let her have all the stuff, or the court tells you to.
2: That's the truth of it.
1: So I went and looked at, there was a place in Greer that sold, I shouldn't have said the town, but they sold used

0: refrigerators. And I gotta tell you, they look great, but you open them up, and you, I feel like I still smell like
1: other people's food.
0: Man,
1: I couldn't.
0: But yet, I'll go jump in a bed in a hotel room that I assume they.
1: You don't
0: they,
1: bring your own sheets.
0: Yeah, right.
1: I do.
2: Oh man,
1: no. I brought my own pillows.
0: Not since they started having the Klan rallies here in Greenville.
1: And I left a good feather pillow in Atlanta.
0: They're in Spartanburg. Say again.
1: I bring my own. I don't like using other people's pillows. So I bring my own pillows to the hotel, and I love. I like
2: any bite marks on.
1: I like only, well, whatever I got to do. I have feather pillows, so I left them in Atlanta. So somebody has some really nice feathers.
2: Well, they're full of bullet holes now.
0: Probably
2: sure.
0: So.
1: Yeah, but I'm weird.
0: Got pillows in Atlanta.
1: Mm-hmm.
2: Yeah, you just remind me. You know that story?
0: What did I remind you of?
2: Well, somebody used your likeness to get laid.
0: Yeah.
2: Well, I had a similar story.
0: Well, he didn't really? Use my name. It didn't look nothing like me.
1: Your likeness.
0: That's before social media really became what it was.
2: So this was a few years ago. I was looking for an appliance, and I was checking places. You know, yeah. You like to check the other places first, not brand new, but you know,
0: yeah,
2: like new or worked on.
0: Yeah, yeah.
2: But I went to. He's like, "Hey, I went to school with Matt, man." I was like, "Oh, really?" He's like, "I'm gonna give you whatever you want in here for $40."
0: Wow.
2: And he had a lot.
0: Really?
2: He had some new stuff, too. Like, gently used, or if it got dinged or whatever.
0: Yeah.
2: He acquired it.
0: He acquired
2: and I'm still using it now. Like, it is great.
0: Yeah. Wow.
2: So thanks for that.
0: Hey, you're welcome. I'm glad I can get people deals on refrigerators and laid in my honor.
2: Laid in my honor. You think he used it just the one time? I imagine he went back and was like, hey.
0: It didn't come. It came to me secondhand, and then I wasn't mad. I was just out of curiosity.
2: I would have been. Like, dude, why did you do that?
0: It kind of meant like my name had something on it. Like, all right.
2: I see him popping up in a thought bubble, apologizing, like, I'm sorry, man. Would have done it again.
0: She thought it. I didn't tell her.
2: Dang it.
0: Yeah. Like, if you're sitting there getting laid, all of a sudden she calls you the wrong name, you're going to say, wait a minute.
2: God, if some chick thought I was The Rock and started flashing me randomly, like, I ain't gonna stop her.
0: Oh, really? You talking about that show that was on Fox in the 90s,
2: right? Hey!
0: ROC.
2: Shout out.
0: Was that Charles Dutton?
2: It was Charles Dutton.
0: Yes, okay, good.
2: God, that was good.
0: You like that show?
2: It was pretty good.
0: I was more of a, I'd like to hang with Mr. Cooper if I was gonna hang with a black teacher. That was the guy for me. I like.
2: Oh, you're the TGIF.
0: Yeah, I like to hang with Mr. Cooper.
2: Did you like Matt Waters? That was Montel Williams.
0: No. What was that from?
2: That was he was a teacher in that show. I think it ran for
0: that
2: like a couple
0: Montel?
2: Seasons. That was Montel? Yeah.
0: Who was... Okay, yeah, that's right.
2: Before he dated Kamala.
0: Kamala, that's right. I was trying to figure out the end.
2: Mamala to you?
0: Mamala. Okay. I call her loser. and you know what? She probably calls me the same this morning because I was late. Paige.
2: You weren't.
0: Yes, I was. Oh. I have to. I woke up in the chair to your phone call. In the chair. Didn't even go to bed. And the TV wasn't even on.
2: What'd you do?
0: Fell asleep in the chair.
2: But nothing?
1: Were you reading or just sitting there and passed out?
0: No, I had to woke up with the laptop right there in my lap.
2: Oh, okay.
0: I called this morning.
2: Working.
0: Yeah. Kind of.
2: You ever rifle one off and then go to sleep and like, oh, no.
1: No. What does that mean, Fatboy?
2: Like, you know, forget the cleanup phase.
1: Oh, that part.
0: Oh, at that one time I put on my pants, the sheets were still in my underwear.
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7: 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We'll see sunny skies here for today, a high around 94. Tonight, mostly clear, low 73. Friday, chance for showers and storms, late, a high around 94, and a chance for rain and storms for the weekend. I'm meteorologist Jennifer Vujicic, 93.3 The Planet. Currently, it's 75.

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1: No major incidents reported in Greenville or Spartanburg counties. Traffic is flowing well across the entire upstate region. Expect light to moderate traffic for your rush hour commute and be mindful of full road closures. Brooks Avenue, the Butler Road Bridge over I-385, the Pleasant Hill Road Bridge, and Tougaloo Road Bridge. From the News Talk 98.9 WORD Traffic Center, I'm Bill Brooks on 93.3 The Planet.
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3: Good morning, Philly Times. This is Donya. I can help you.
4: Yeah. Can I speak to someone at the newsroom? I want to report a breaking news story.
3: Sure. One second.
4: Thank you.
5: News desk.
4: This is the news desk?
5: Yeah, news desk. How can I help you?
4: You sound like you're in a car right now. I was calling to report a story. I called the newspaper, though, and they transferred me to you. Is this a bad time?
5: No, I've actually got it. My office line's forwarded to my cell phone. Go ahead. I'm good. Go ahead.
4: I was wanting to get an interview done on me if I could. I've got something here that I think will change the way people look at religion. I was wanting you to come do an interview for me. I'm down here in Toccoa.
5: Okay, that sounds. Go ahead and tell me what's going on. I mean, right. What is it?
4: Well, basically, this past weekend, I had diarrhea real bad, and long story short, throughout the night, I ended up in the bed, and you're laughing at that. Anyway, so I shit the bed, and then the next morning, I was cleaning up, and I noticed what 100% looks like the image of Christ on my bed sheet now.
5: Look, man. This is crazy, man. Are you being serious?
4: Yeah, I'm very serious. So, see, when you look, all these people are coming around. Word has spread around Toccoa that the image of Christ is on my stained bed sheets, and people have already named it Holy Sheet.
5: So, you've got to be kidding me.
4: Sir, this is no joke.
5: What did you eat?
4: Well, that ain't got
5: what to make this happen.
4: What did I eat? What does that have to do with anything? The fact is, a miracle has happened here, just like in Santa Ana, right here in Toccoa, Georgia. So I want people to know about it, and I want people to make a pilgrimage to my bed.
5: So you want me to do a story about this? This is what you're asking me to do.
4: Well, I look at your newspaper. You do all these high school stories and middle school stories. People don't give a about. Why not talk about a religious miracle right here in my bed with my
5: You've got to be kidding me.
4: Holy you know, sheet.
5: Oh, God.
4: You've got
5: to call me. Listen, man, I will document this and I'll do everything I need to do for
4: no,
5: this.
4: You won't.
5: This is great.
4: You laughing about
5: great,
4: it.
5: Great, man. But you gotta tell me what you eat. What did you eat to make this happen?
4: I don't remember what I ate, sir. That's got nothing. We'll talk about that if you guarantee an interview. Otherwise, I'm going to the Today Show or The View with my holy sheet.
5: This is hilarious. You have got to call me back and give me the rest of this story. I'll be glad to do it. This is hilarious.
4: You ain't no professional.
5: Listen, man, you called me about this holy sheet, and I want to do this story. It sounds awesome. And if you'll just call me back when I'm actually at my desk, I'll be glad to do it. You got to call me every day. You're hilarious, man. This cannot be real.
4: See, people used to laugh at the Lord, too, but you see what happened to them, don't you?
5: Well, it's hilarious, man. What you told me is funny, and you won't tell me what you've eaten.
4: Holy
5: I mean, I'm
4: sheet.
5: Sure there's people out here that want to cry.
4: Let me tell you something. You come down here, and you look at this mess in my bed, and I'll be damned if a tear don't come from your eye. Your nose might start bleeding too. All right, I'm gonna call you back. I'm gonna call you back. I'm gonna call you back, you sorry son of a bitch. I'll call you later. Bye.

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We'll see sunny skies here for today, a high around 94. Tonight, mostly clear, low 73. Friday, chance for showers and storms, late, a high around 94, and a chance for rain and storms for the weekend. I'm meteorologist Jennifer Wojcicki on 93.3 The Planet. Currently, it's 75.

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1: Traffic volumes are light in most places and moderate along the I-85 corridor. Northbound 85 is slowing to add an extra 10 minutes to your commute, while southbound 85 is sluggish from Aviation Parkway past 14 to Pelham. Wade Hampton is clear between Greenville and Spartanburg, and I-26 is a clear shot to the Spartanburg area. From the News Talk 98.9 WORD Traffic Center, I'm Bill Brooks on 93.3 The Planet.
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1: It is Sloppy Bottom Boys.
0: Soggy.
1: Soggy Bottom Boys? Oh my God.
0: Don't make my eggs soggy and slimy. I'll take a butcher knife to your neck.
1: Oh, well, Jessica. I said if you make my sloppy, soggy eggs.
0: Sloppy. If you make my sunny, soggy eggs.
1: I took the butcher knife to her neck. I said, you're going to start cooking them eggs better than what you're cooking them.
0: I'm a dancing outlaw. I'm
2: getting a headache.
1: I'm tired of sloppy, slimy sake.
0: Slimy. Slimy eggs.
1: I told that fella, you're going to fry them eggs better than what you're frying them, Benihana.
2: Wow.
1: I'm tired of drinking sloppy, slimy sake.
0: Sake.
2: Benihana.
0: God, you know what? Sake is awful.
2: It is. What's the attraction of that? It's bitter.
1: Plus, if you drink it at Benihana's or Campai, you'd walk out with a pocket full of eggs. Chickens, whatever they put in your pocket.
0: Do you ever pull your pocket out, like, sitting there saying, oh, pop it into there?
1: Right.
0: I did that one time, not there, but somewhere else where they do something like that. And I had on where was that at? I had on a suit and tie. And you ever get a suit jacket, Paige? Maybe not. But, I'm not going to ask Fat Boy. Guys, you ever get a suit jacket and you go, it's like where the...
2: Yeah, when
0: the little scarf. Square would go, yeah. Or whatever. A scarf?
1: Well, she wouldn't wear one. That sounds lesbian if she'd wear one.
0: That's why I said she wouldn't. Unless you're Paula Poundstone days.
2: I used to love to wear suits.
0: Anyway, I go to put something in the pocket, and it wasn't a real pocket.
2: Yeah.
0: It was just a little slit there that looked like a pocket.
2: Sewn closed. Yeah.
0: How rude.
1: A little fake faux pocket.
0: Sewn closed Steve Austin.
1: What? I can't put anything in my pocket.
2: Can't put anything in my pocket.
1: Got nothing in my pocket.
0: What? Went for my keys. It wasn't there.
1: I remember
0: for the receipt to get Vince. It wasn't there.
1: What? I remember the last time exactly I pulled my pockets out.
2: What? Excuse me?
0: Put your pockets out?
1: Yeah, both of them.
2: Were you looking for snacks?
1: No, it was a stupid joke back in the day. You ever kissed a rabbit between the ears? And then you pull your pockets out.
0: Oh, God, yeah.
1: It is to imply oral favors.
0: I know.
2: Oh, do tell. Yeah.
1: The pockets are the ears.
2: Oh.
1: The goober's the rabbits.
0: Oh, my God. You're foul.
1: Dang it.
2: You're filthy.
1: We just ruined the joke.
0: No, you didn't. No, the song, yes.
2: Yeah, the song. I was waiting for guns to start shooting or something.
0: Bang, bang.
1: Oh, man.
2: Horror story waiting to happen.
0: So what's up?
1: Man,
2: I found this
1: disturbing news, actually. It's kind of odd.
0: Is that why you played that song?
1: Well, you know what? Now that I'm thinking about it, it probably is.
0: Oh. What's the disturbing news? They're coming back on tour. Draymond's back.
1: Oh, God. Dave Draymond?
0: I got some disturbed news, guys. Oh. Well, what is it?
2: He's so nice. He's nice.
0: That was me last week when you were telling the spitting in the food story.
2: Yeah.
1: Oh, God, don't bring that back
2: Don't
1: up.
2: Do that again. Ever.
0: That's right.
1: I got a message from a buddy of mine. It was a link, actually. He said, look at this. You should recognize who this is. I'm like, yeah. A buddy we went to school with. Come to find out, he's been splitting his time between here and Tampa. This is the same guy I told you went to the Yay concert.
0: Yeah.
1: And I didn't know this at the time. So he got charged with murder. They think he killed an 86-year-old man in Tampa and his dog.
2: Why?
1: And we were shocked.
0: The guy, the person that they killed's dog, not his dog also. What?
1: Wait a second. You think he would kill the guy and kill his own dog just for that?

0: I thought he might have killed his dog because the dog witnessed it.
1: Yeah.
0: Hey, don't look. I'm about to do something. Don't wait in the truck.
1: Wait in the truck.
0: The dog jumped out of the truck. He wanted to save his best friend. Wow. Now, I don't want to make fun of this.
1: This is sad.
0: So this same guy, and you'd said before, like he works back and forth between here and Florida, right?
2: Well, I didn't know he was splitting time until, you know.
0: What is that? I mean, I know what that means, but what does that mean? Like, how
2: it means one time you're here and then the next time you're there.
0: Right. Does his job take him down there?
2: Well.
0: A girl or a guy?
2: They said that he was, of course I share this around, give some, you know, to feedback. Some other buddies. Then they're like, you know, a few of them knew what he was into. Like, yeah, he was splitting time because one of my friends ran into him down there at the airport because he's there on completely different business.
0: Drugs.
2: Teeth.
0: Oh.
2: So he's like
0: Danhausen.
1: What the hell?
2: We Andrew all might Jackson? Be retarded for real because I just lost Jackson? My spot. Go ahead.
0: No. Your thing was, well, I did think you said the guy killed his own dog. That's my own silliness. So while there, an older person dies. He, for whatever reason, does he look like the assailant? Like, how did he get mixed up into it? You believe he's innocent?
2: Well, no, it's like nobody knows any information about it. Cops don't even know why he did it. But the thing is, when you look into it, he had been getting into the club promoting scene, you know, trying to make that work. And
0: they got liquor laws down there like we do?
2: No, because you can buy in Publix like whenever you want. Florida's kind of laid back.
3: Most states are.
2: Florida's like the whore of the prom. You know, you can have a turn or two, whatever you want.
3: You can buy it. Most states, you can buy it at the grocery store.
2: Not here. Oh, let's get that on Sunday, Alan Wilson. Let's get liquor on Sundays. Let's get gambling. And medical weed or whatever.
0: Yeah, and medical cocaine.
2: Yes, that too.
3: What do we need that for?
0: I don't know. That one guy said he was going to pass it if he got elected.
2: Mark Lynch. Medical cocaine, shout out. So he's splitting time, and when you look into it, he had and nobody knew this, a couple people. It was very surprised. His record, man, he has a long, like he's got priors, long rap sheet. I look him up through my little service I use.
0: Yeah.
2: He's got 3 pages of mugshots.
0: He uses Google.
3: Was it drug related or what?
2: Different stuff. But he had a warrant in Georgia, so that's why they took him in Florida. So he's facing murder, animal cruelty, possession of a firearm by a felon.
0: Why did I over the animal cruelty and not murder? That sucks.
3: I mean, all of it is horrible.
0: It's all, but...
2: Yeah, but the animal stuff is...
3: Why do you have to hurt an animal? I mean, come on.
2: Yeah, I don't know why he killed the dog, too. Allegedly, this, you know, they accused.
0: A lot of places, you go mess with the owner, the dog's going to come after you, you know, afterwards, and then you don't want to get bit.
3: Yeah, he might have.
0: You don't want to call Rob. I got bit by a dog, but I was also robbing the owner.
3: Or he had a thing with the owner and wanted to... You show him something.
0: Pages made him gay now.
3: No, I didn't say that.
0: This is a wanted man. You better not.
3: He was pissed off at him, killed the dog first, then went and killed him.
0: Oh, like Pelosi's husband went to hammer that time?
2: Or the hit and run?
0: Or that guy.
2: On the parked car?
0: She's over there just counting money, and she's like, quit.
2: Paul, I got to bail you out again.
0: You're a made man, Paul. Stay at home.
2: Nobody would, you would not think, this is kind of odd to say, that he would be capable of killing anybody.
3: He seems like a nice person.
2: Just his temperament, you know. This is very much a shock to a lot of people.
0: I'm still having a hard time with this, and I'm not trying to split hairs, but when people talk about splitting time,
2: yeah,
0: like, I know what that means.
2: I don't know if you do, because it's the second time it's come up.
0: No, but usually it's retired people. I said retired.
3: Yeah,
0: don't
3: like
0: go for
3: you
0: the
3: have
0: dump
3: a vacation,
0: button.
3: Winter home,
0: like, I know somebody whose daddy goes and lives in Florida with his brother in the summertime.
2: Does he rub something with him?
0: No, that was his dad, and he's gone now. But
3: I can't.
0: But I somebody that works a regular, unless they work from home. But like, I was just trying to figure out what is the draw to Florida, unless it's work or a female or the dude.
2: I don't know. Like,
0: I'm glad he didn't kill nobody up here. If you go to kill somebody, go to another state and do it. That's what I say.
3: You know, maybe.
0: But I say don't do it at all.
3: They're there.
2: There you go.
3: Like my cousin, he's a ship captain.
2: Does he have big boobs too, like your other cousin?
3: It's a man.
0: Does he have
2: question
0: boobs,
2: still stands?
3: No, they all ran not. In my family. I hope not.
2: We got a nice set. Yeah.
3: My set of knockers. Gene Wrigley. He's a ship captain, and he also he has a place in North Carolina. So he
0: got a ball field.
2: Did you notice the last? Did you notice the last name?
0: Oh yeah. Well, just
3: that's my cousin.
0: I know.
3: Yes.
2: It's like how you said it. Wrigley.
0: My cousin Teddy Budweiser, and he said,
3: "But it's my point with him. It's seasonal because
0: Ted Lilly, what's up?
3: When he's hurricane season, he's not taking people out on the boat, so he goes to the mountains. Generally,
0: he's a puss,
2: big one.
3: Well, I mean,
0: go out on the boat, man. Come on.
3: Well, he's got to have
0: Mark Wahlberg.
3: He's
0: got to
3: have bookings. You have people that want to take their boats out and wreck them in the water.
0: But he hates that job too. You have to put on that smile and tell people the same story every day, like people who do like tours." Oh, God, you have. Yeah. I mean, it's like Groundhog Day for you every day. Like, telling everybody, like, yeah, this is really Abraham Lincoln's home that he was born in. We swear.
3: See,
0: and we promise this is

0: the house.
1: Swear to God.
2: He would call with these millionaires and he says, I want to introduce you to my single cousin. And they would invite me out on the ship.
0: God bless.
2: But I'm working. You know, I can't just take off and go to the Bahamas or go to, you know.
0: Right. You don't want to split time in the Bahamas. So this guy did. I was going to say, like, I thought you were going to say the alibi was he was at the Kanye West concert.
3: It happened right around the same time. Wow. Explain this to me. It might not make sense.
0: Well,
3: he changed his name twice over the years of us growing
0: okay.
3: up.
0: Okay. There you go.
3: Not his first name, though. His last name.
0: Whoa. Was he parents stay together? Maybe, you know.
3: I don't know.
0: It's a lot of that time. Like, I know a friend who you know.
3: He bounced around from school to school, too.
0: His dad was never in his life. And, God, I want to say we're in middle school. I hope he doesn't hear this and think I'm talking bad about him. It's just an example. But, like, he changed his last name in middle school. And I always had the hardest time trying to figure that out.
3: Dude, I got two buddies like that.
0: So when your parents get divorced, do you then take your mom's name?
2: Well,
0: like, I didn't understand.
3: I want to ask a buddy of mine, why'd you change your last name? Because I looked at his former name trying to, and couldn't find him for years. He found me. I'm like, I don't know this guy. Yeah, I do know this guy, but he's got a different name.
0: Maybe it's just online he has a different name. But even then, though, is it a thing now to have Facebook that you have to use your real name?
3: I don't know. Are they getting to, how would they know? They ask for ID?
0: I don't know. I know Australia passed it where.
3: Aye.
0: Australia and England. London, or yeah, that's England. They made it now where you have to be 15 or 16 to actually get on the internet. But the reason they're really doing it is so you get the digital ID thing.
3: Yeah.
0: Because they want to be able to find out who's on the internet. Like, that's the whole thing with money. They want everything digital. They want to track every damn dollar you spend, where you spend it and everything.
3: And then you know what they do. They start tracking them on the black market. So when they steal their IDs, they sell them young.
0: Of course. Of course.
3: Let them build up a little bit of credit.
0: It's all a scheme.
3: Then they'll sell their IDs.
0: I'm not talking about the great Pittsburgh Pirates pitcher, yeah. Paul Schemes.
2: Yeah.
3: I don't know if I'd say great.
0: Decent, you know, day to day.
3: You need to quit hooking up with hot chicks.
0: I was going to say, that took his mind off of it.
3: Shave that mustache, too.
0: No, the mustache is cool.
3: Let's go.
0: Spencer Strider got to go say, let's go. Ugh.
3: Let's get it.
0: You know what? When people say it, it's so commonplace now, it's replaced the word amazing. I am sick of the word amazing. Amazed means this.
3: Well, they'll just call the song like Grace now.
0: Holy. You should like be sitting there chanting like the wrestling
2: having
0: fan.
2: A heart attack.
0: Holy S. Holy, I'm amazed right now, man.
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7: 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We'll see sunny skies here for today, a high around 94. Tonight, mostly clear, low of 73. Friday, chance for showers and storms, late, a high around 94, and a chance for rain and storms for the weekend. I'm meteorologist Jennifer Wojcicki on 93.3 The Planet. Currently, it's 75.
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8: Traffic volumes are light in most places and moderate along the I-85 corridor. Northbound 85 is slowing to add an extra 10 minutes to your commute, while southbound 85 is sluggish from Aviation Parkway past 14 to Pelham. Wade Hampton is clear between Greenville and Spartanburg, and I-26 is a clear shot to the Spartanburg area.
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3: Hey, what's up?
4: What's up?
3: Rise Guys Morning Show. Good morning to you. So many people are texting in about... It's funny, you know, somebody hears like a local story, like a local tie-in with what Fat Boy was saying. Hey, what's the guy's name? I might know him. Hey, who is that? What are you talking about?
4: Yeah, it is public record, but I don't want to say it.
3: I don't blame you. Because, I mean, you don't want to out a murderer.
4: No.
3: Which,
4: no.
3: I'll tell you, that's a tough word to say, too, if you think about it. Like, of all the ways we could combine things, we had to go with murderer. Murderer.
4: Yeah. It's just so biting.
3: It's like rural juror. Did you ever see that? Rural juror?
4: Is that the prank show where he's the only one in on it?
3: No, it was a show within a show that was on 30 Rock.
4: Oh, I missed a lot of 30 Rock. I have to go
3: it
4: back.
3: It had its moments.
4: I have to rewatch it. Like Office, I didn't watch a lot of Office even.
3: Oh.
5: That was a good show. What's wrong with you?
4: But I know Parks and Rec was too far or too close after The Office to kind of care about that one.
5: You got bored with it after that point.
4: It was like, you're trying to do too much.
3: But isn't it interesting how they like changed that whole dynamic about TV? Like the way The Office is one word, by the way. It's T-H-A-F-F-I-C-E. The Office. But you know how they put it, like some reality show within a... comedy show. Like I don't know.
4: Everybody, like, that's the formula. You don't have to break the third wall and keep staring at the camera,
3: right? But they went to that well so many times.
4: Yeah,
3: the whole gym thing, you just turn and look at the camera.
4: They just had a show that was set up that way on NBC and it got canceled because nobody watched it.
3: Yeah, canceled.
4: I was like, so it's The Office.
3: All right, Paige must have said a bad word. We have a lot of people calling right now, and usually that's what it is. Did Paige just say tatties,
5: blank, you know? Blanks.
4: She said this, actually.
6: My favorite color is asshole.
3: Oh, man. Don't spoil it. I didn't watch it.
5: Not
3: yet.
5: Me.
3: That's the only reality. If you want to even call that reality show. Like, they've probably been married 4 years by now. They've probably already got a kid. They have to hide in public because the show hadn't come out yet.
4: Probably done lived in Myrtle for
3: probably
4: a while.
3: Probably done lived there. Probably already. He probably bought and sold Mother Fletcher's.
5: Lord.
3: All right. You know what? I was not going to start with this one first because I usually don't like this name, but we'll do it. Steve, good morning. How are you? How you doing?
7: Hey, morning, guys.
3: You doing all right?
7: Hey, I'm doing good. I'm driving to meet my wife. I figured I'd call y'all before I got here to blow off a little steam.
3: Oh, God. Oh, let me guess. No, sweetie, I'm going to meet my wife. I felt like I heard air quotes in that. So you going to divorce court? Is that what we're doing?
7: No, going to the plastic surgeon's office.
3: Golly,
5: oh, God. My gosh. Jesus. For you or for her?
7: Well, for her.
3: Ain't no man going to call in and talk about that.
5: What's he going to get done?
3: I'm getting some filler
5: I'm
3: put in.
5: Brazilian.
3: You getting your butt lifted, sir?
5: Maybe.
3: No, God, watch. This is going to be like facial reconstruction or something now. We've talked crap.
5: It wasn't crap.
3: Everything okay, though, for real?
7: Oh, yeah, no, she's fine. This is voluntary.
3: Oh, okay. What, voluntary. So she is doing, is she going, you know, back to 35 or whatever it is?
7: Well, trying to, you know, facelift.
3: What? I had a dog that way. I really did.
7: Yeah.
3: She's getting a face. So wait a minute. She's all this at once?
7: Well, no, a consultation today and surgery later, assuming she gets her way.
4: You don't want her to, right?
7: Not really. I think we're getting too old for this crap.
3: Oh. How old a guy are you, if I may ask?
7: Well, we're both in our mid-60s.
3: God, you don't sound it at all. Well, Do I sound 50 to you, Steve?
4: Because he is.
3: I'm 50.
8: I'm 50.
3: Yeah.
8: 50 years old.
3: You do not sound that old. Do you look that old, though, Steve, do you think?
4: You're a hot guy.
3: Do you look mid-60s? Or?
7: Who, me? No. Nah.
3: Yeah. So you
7: that's
3: think
7: my story and it's sticking to
3: there
7: me.
3: There you go. So you think that, I mean, what age is appropriate for plastic surgery? Because that's when, like, you know, that. And I swear, I say it all the time, and I think people think it's bull
4: stud.
3: But I feel so bad for women and the way that they're held to this different standard than men, you know, with the look stuff. Like they say a man, the a little gray makes him look more rugged, more mature. Wrinkles on a man.
4: You don't know, you simp on me.
3: Yeah.
5: Sometimes.
3: But then a woman, you know, like you're talking about Balin, the mom on that, she's cool. She's beautiful, Julie. But then the second season, she come back and she's got the lips going, you know? And like, what do you see that makes this right here look good?
5: Men love it.
3: I don't.
5: You don't like it?
3: I mean, I don't. I can't tell if she's just like.
4: She's got the DSLs.
3: Like, you want to kiss right now, or you just, is that the way your lips look on?
5: I want to get my other upper one done.
3: Don't do that. You look gooberish. Okay, Steve wants to talk. Steve, you're both in mid-60s at, I mean, you're fine with her, right? Like, you like.
7: Oh, well, yeah, sure, you know, but at some point, you just got to let nature win a few rounds, you know what I mean?
4: Now, look, I hate to bring this up, and I don't want to be disrespectful.
3: Oh, God.
4: But
7: oh, boy.
3: He's heard this show too much that he knows what's coming.
4: Do you think she needs a facelift?
7: No, man. You see, she looks great, and that's what's driving me crazy.
3: Oh yeah, okay. but you know, I don't want to be too nosy here, but
4: that
3: like,
4: worked out.
3: Did she feel that from you though? Like you tell her, like, honey, listen.
7: Oh, every day for 40 years, I told her this morning.
3: Yeah, and what she happened? I mean, what'd she say?
7: Well, she's standing in front of the mirror, pulling the skin back on her face.
3: Oh, God.
7: Does this look better?
4: What'd you say?
7: I said, I can't tell the difference.
3: See, that's the wrong answer, though.
5: Oh,
4: I hate the way you said that, pulling her skin back.
3: Well, you know, I mean.
4: Put your face back.
3: Yeah. So, that was the wrong answer, I suppose.
7: Well, there's just not a right answer to that question. Uh-uh. You know, she got mad and said, well, this is why I need you at the consultation. You don't pay attention.
4: Yeah, I'm just going to bust your balls good on that one.
3: Yeah.
7: Mm-hmm.
3: Yeah. So, you could go to remedial husband school if that was available. Is this her first plastic surgery?
7: Oh, hell no. No, she started around 30. Oh,
3: 30? Wow. What, like with the boobs?
7: Well, nose job first. She hated her nose since she was a teenager, so I supported that.
3: I remember when I found out that was called rhinoplasty. I was like, I'd seen that word, but never knew what it meant.
4: What does that mean? Bitch getting a horn on her
3: face? I didn't know. I was like, what's she going to get, a unicorn or something? So,
4: he's going to make a
3: nose
4: list.
3: Job at 30. All right. And then where did we go? What did we do for 35? Or
7: boobs.
3: Boobs.
5: Nice.
3: Okay.
4: Still supportive?
7: Enthusiastically.
3: Oh, okay. Now, and when was that? Around the same time?
7: I was around mid-30s. We were done having kids, and she wanted them done. You know, I had no objection.
3: Right. I wonder now, because, you know, a lot of women don't breastfeed now.
4: Not other adults, at least.

0: I don't like it.
1: Well, they look down upon that. But, you know, the thing about, you know, they will do it in more of a kind of physical, not physical, but like they know that it's going to wreck their boobies. If they, you know what I'm saying?
0: Yeah.
1: Like that's the choice. Of the, okay. So, okay. Do we need to?
0: Yeah, but I want to keep talking to him.
1: Steve, can you hold on for a break? I'll give you a dollar. $2.
2: Who are you talking to? Me?
0: We'll throw in on the fund.
1: Well, just hold on if you can. Will you hold on? I want to hear more about your wife's body. All right, hold on.
0: Don't you hang up.
1: All right, we're going to play these commercials at 2x speed.
0: We'll give you some jug bugs.
1: Can we do that? You know how you can do that? That's another feature on Instagram now. You can change the speed of videos.
0: Can we? Can we speed them up?
1: Speed them up. Hey, folks, there's Robin area. Call Robin. This is where to call Robin. All right, we'll try that out and see how it goes. We'll come back. We'll talk to Steve and more about plastic surgery. Good morning, everybody.
3: For all things Rise Guys.
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We'll see sunny skies here for today, a high around 94. Tonight, mostly clear, low 73. Friday, chance for showers and storms, late, a high around 94, and a chance for rain and storms for the weekend. I'm meteorologist Jennifer Wojcicki on 93.3 The Planet. Currently, it's 75.

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1: No major delays anywhere in the upstate, but northbound 85 is pretty slow from I-385 through Pelham to Highway 14. It's about 10 minutes extra from Greenville to Spartanburg. The southbound side stalls at Brockman-McClyman and stays slow to Pelham. That's an extra 5 to 10 minutes from Spartanburg to Greenville. Wade Hampton, however, is wide open both directions. From the News Talk 98.9 WORD Traffic Center, I'm Bill Brooks on 93.3 The Planet.
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0: it's again that she's not doing it for me. She's doing it for her. And I ask her, you know, when are you going to stop? And she says, well, when I stop seeing things I want fixed. There's no finish line.
1: Yep. Do you think she's addicted to plastic surgery? Because
2: oh,
1: that whole, like, look at it from the recovery standpoint. And I'm not saying she's taking advantage of you, but she's used to that for a few weeks after the surgery, being weighted on hand and foot kind of thing, you know?
0: Well, I don't know. I don't want to make her sound crazy. She's not getting operated on every 6 months. She just cares a lot about how she looks.
1: Yeah.
2: Like, I'm not saying you don't, but, like, you don't? Like, I mean, you care a little bit, too, right?
0: Well, yeah, sure. I mean, I shower.
3: That's maintenance.
2: That's all you need. That's the whole routine, bro.
1: That's right. Does she look longer? Does she look younger than you do now?
0: Oh, yeah. Yeah. Okay. Yeah.
2: That's got to bother you a little bit. I mean.
0: Oh, no. Yeah. Come on. Don't start.
1: Are you the
0: don't
1: same start. Age?
0: I'm 8 months older.
2: Okay. That don't count. I mean, come on, man. We're talking about years. You can't count months.
0: Someone once asked her if I was her older brother.
3: Oh, my gosh.
2: She's maintaining, man. You're slipping a little.
3: And people will say, I can't believe you're that old. You know?
1: God, the
3: worst.
0: Well, I'm aging naturally.
1: Yeah.
2: She's actually on the phone.
4: My favorite color is asshole.
1: Oh, no.
3: Again.
1: So the fact that you're driving to this consultation, I just want to, like, get some kind of finality to this before we have to go. Even though you disagree with her, you are still going to that consultation with her. And I think that says something. I really do.
0: Yeah. Well, thank you. I appreciate it.
1: You're a good husband with an old forehead is what it is.
2: Old forehead.
3: Age gracefully.
0: That's basically it.
1: Hey, man, look, I want you to really, well, I don't know if you should or not, but I wish that she could hear you talk about her the way you did this morning. You know what I'm saying?
3: Yeah.
1: Because or let her hear that. I'm not saying she doesn't, but, like, I can tell legitimate love in your voice for your wife, and that especially you don't hear that much these days.
3: Yeah,
1: you know?
3: You're willing to do overtime and take care of her.
1: Yeah, yeah. That's her go home.
2: Yeah, it's for your wife actually. You know, she's had her neck, her back, her boobs.
1: Yeah. Hey Steve, let us know when you schedule your next Botox and
2: we want to see a picture.
1: Yeah.
0: You're going to have to wait a long, long time.
1: Yeah, very good. I appreciate you listening, Steve. You have a good morning. Hope everything works out good.
0: Thank y'all. Appreciate you.
1: All right. See you, man. Appreciate you.
2: You should be there by now.
1: What a good guy. Look at the women on text fawning over him. I wish man loved me like that. Ah.
2: Well, like front the money?
1: Leave him then.
2: Pay for the neck, the back, the crack.
1: Yeah.
2: The knockers.
3: Wow.
1: Probably getting a bleaching done in there as well.
2: She's probably putting gauges in her nose holes.
1: Probably.
3: That's gross.
1: Yeah.
3: Nose holes.
2: Probably in Botox in her schnoz. Is that a thing?
1: This text says, my mother has spent $230,000 on plastic surgery.
2: How do you get the... How?
1: Why?
2: How do you get that much?
3: I know people that make payments on it every month.
2: At that point, you shouldn't be a doctor.
1: You got clawed up. I need my eyes done.
2: You should get fired as a doctor doing that much.
1: I mean, that is...
2: Ain't that like a bartender? They got to stop you at some point. Like,
1: well,
2: look.
1: You know what? That's a solid point.
2: Or a tattoo artist.
1: But you don't want to be that woman. Like, there's somebody from Hollywood I saw a while back, and I was like, you know what, young lady? You are... beautiful. Well, you know what? You were. But now this whole trying to confuse the world and make us think you age better than the rest of
2: it. Was it Precious?
1: Precious.
2: The actor.
1: It wasn't Gabrielle Sabine. No, but it was somebody. Then you become, not only are people saying, oh my God, look how young she looks. They're like, dude, you know she's like 84. There's no winning with it.
2: No, you can't
1: There's
2: tell.
1: No winning with it. And it's crazy. I'm fine with the boobs, but everything else, like,
2: well, you got to maintain those.
3: Yeah, you got to get surgery done, and they move.
1: Yeah,
3: and you have scarring, and
2: now I don't know if this is still the case, but it was every 10 years you got to swap them out.
3: Yeah, you should.
2: So I don't know with the new stuff if you have to swap them out or not. So
1: do they have Wi-Fi now?
2: Probably. They got serial numbers on them.
1: Yeah.
2: Well, they so the government can track them.
1: Well, they do that to identify bodies. But does that mean, like, my hip got a serial number on it?
3: Yeah.
2: I've really? Never squeezed a fake one.
3: Well, don't you want
1: a hip? Come here.
3: What if they put the wrong one in?
1: I know if they put a left hip on the right hip, and I'm sitting there walking all like a pimp.

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1: Northbound I-85 has a 4-mile stretch crawling along at less than 20 miles an hour from Woodruff Road to Highway 14. The southbound side of 85 is putting along at less than 25 miles an hour from Highway 101 to Highway 14. 29 Wade Hampton is clear both directions, and I-26 is wide open through Spartanburg. 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
5: Morning, Rage.
4: Well, we got a story out of Arizona where a toddler was declared dead but came back to life.
5: Oh, his name Jason.
4: No.
5: It's a name, Lazarus.
4: So, according to police records, this 18-month-old boy was pulled from a backyard pole in Gilbert, Arizona, in the second week in February, and first responders performed CPR, did the best that they can. He was pronounced dead at the hospital. But get this, 5 hours later,
5: good gosh,
4: a team from the medical examiner's office discovered the child was breathing inside the hospital's cold room where the bodies were stored.
6: So I guess they got to check on them, right? Every so often, that's how they found them. Let me ask you something seriously. You've been ripping ass, but they don't smell. I mean, like, have you tearing it up.
4: I'm not even trying to smell it.
6: Like, they don't. Now, they used to smell like burning carpet when you were a great big fat person.
4: We may just not have any senses anymore.
5: I think y'all have just lost your sense of smell.
4: He's killed us with the barfing and the farting.
6: Did you time the other one for real? Because it was
5: like 30 seconds, wasn't it?
6: It really was.
5: It just wouldn't stop.
4: I want to know if anybody else.
5: You just want to let it take. You know how, like, when you're coasting down a hill in your car and it hits that that thing will pop up on your dash saying you're going that what is that thing? It, maybe it's only on my car where it says you're going like an efficient speed right now, not using as much gas, whatever that's called. If you're farting, to push it out faster and to hurry it up is like asking for trouble.
6: It really is, and that was a long one. Your balls must have PTSD.
4: I don't know any other place of business where you can just sit and poop your pants all day.
5: I'm not pooping my pants.
4: I mean, really?
5: You know?
6: It sounded...
4: Really?
5: I don't sit around and talk about my boobs for 4 hours.
4: I don't either.
5: We do yours.
6: I hate to be graphic, but it did sound like it was about the...
5: There was no mud drawn.
4: Okay.
6: No, it sounded like pretty dry, if I'm being honest with you.
5: Yeah.
6: It sounded painful.
5: No, it didn't hurt.
4: You might want to check him out in the bathroom.
5: It's relieving.
4: At our family.
5: We don't go to the same bathroom.
6: We don't. It's just, they don't smell bad.
5: Thank you.
4: This is
5: the best compliment I've ever gotten in my life.
4: This is awful.
6: But how? How do they not smell?
5: I don't know.
6: You have a condition.
4: You can't smell anymore.
5: We don't know how to tell you this about Matthew, but the tests have come back, and his farts will never stink again. I'm sorry.
4: Said nobody ever.
5: I'm sorry. Ooh, sorry.
6: Sorry.
5: But thank you, though. That's really, really nice, you know?

0: Usually the half-assed things I'll get from people I haven't seen in a while, they'll say, boy, you've lost a lot of weight. Are you okay?
1: Or they'll say,
0: are you okay?
1: Yeah.
2: I'm not going to
0: agree. When I was 348, I can't remember.
1: I wish I was 348.
0: I no one ever said, you know, like, oh, you're looking good now. Are you okay? I'd be sitting there all breathing, covered in sweat. No one ever said, are you okay? But you lose weight, and your farts don't stink anymore.
1: They don't.
0: And suddenly people are like...
2: I'm just going to say that anything that comes from your anus probably doesn't smell great, so Fat Boy's wrong.
1: That is a drop. You will never not
0: hear
1: it
0: next time again.
2: I'm just saying, medically.
0: Well,
1: medically.
0: It's my cross to bear, guys. My farts don't stink.
1: Well, it was out of sight, out of mind, because you heard it, but nothing happened.
0: Yeah.
1: Nothing after it.
2: Yeah. Because that's where the poop comes from, I'm just saying.
0: Yeah. I'm not even going to blame it on the chair anymore, then.
1: God, you kind of miss it, though, that you can't really, like, you can't gag people with it now.
2: And it keeps going on.
0: I don't know. Certain vegetables really do the opposite of that. Do the opposite of that. Like, for real. Like, asparagus, you think it only messes up the number ones. No. Number two's real bad, too.
1: And sometimes you'll eat just vegetables.
0: Oh, yeah. I did that 2 days ago. It was all vegetable day.
2: It's like Brussels sprouts aren't, you know, they're delicious.
0: But. Brussels sprouts. I was in a nice restaurant like a week ago, and they had it misspelled, too. And I'm like, oh, oui. I do not know that this side should cost $6.99 because you spelled it wrong. I talk like a vampire when I'm complaining about customer service.
1: It's like, what are we doing? Next time we go to the cafeteria.
0: I want to tell you something. Are you...
2: Now you sound like you're...
0: That sounds like Japanese Batman or something. Which is a thing now, by the way.
1: One-legged Japanese Batman.
0: No, they have... I bought Jasper some Batman cards, and they have now Batman of China and Batman of Japan.
2: That's kind of cool.
3: Batman of China.
0: Yeah, it's kind of cool, right?
2: Yeah.
3: China.
0: Batman. Who will be my Robin?
2: Okay, so back to the story that I was doing. They declared the death, and the doctor told them, please do your thing and let me do my thing. And the hospital says that they're conducting a review of what happened.
1: Somebody's going to do somebody's thing, evidently.
2: And the police have recommended negligence charges against against the parents, and alleging the toddler may have gained and it got into the pool unsupervised. So,
0: man.
2: I mean, it's a story with everybody involved. The parents.
0: Think about. I mean, it was local, and I hate to like bring stuff like this up. God knows, but like, remember the guy who was going to work, backed out of his driveway. Son was out in the yard. Like, I could not. I'm telling you right now, and this is awful to say. If that, I'm not gonna say.
1: I'm just saying,
0: I would have to be watched for a long time. Is what I'm saying. I'd have to be watched for a long time.
1: You talk about as far as yourself goes,
0: absolutely, freaking.
1: Take away your shoelaces and
0: anything sharp, Paige's whip, for instance.
1: Your tongue.
0: I could not imagine, I could never forgive myself and could not bear that.
1: When I was working cable years ago, that's why we had to start putting out cones, because the guy didn't look and then he ran over his own
2: God.
1: Kid.
2: That's so sad.
1: In a bucket truck.
2: Very
1: so they're sad. Like, put your cones out.
0: Yeah.
2: Well, Huey Lewis is making news. Huey Lewis in the news. Because of his hearing loss is so bad.
0: How bad is it?
2: Music is no longer a part of his life, unfortunately. He turned 76 on Sunday, and in a recent interview, he shared a little bit more about the disease. Meniere's disease?
0: Yeah.
2: It ruined music for him, so it's...
0: Isn't it called... What? I'm not making fun of you. What is it called again?
2: Meniere's.
0: Okay. Isn't there a Lumineers disease, like the band?
1: I don't know, actually.
0: Lumineers disease?
1: I don't know what this disease is.
0: Well, it's when you...
1: Is Phil Collins
0: have you? You slowly lose your hearing, and it, like, goes 10% and then 20%. Like, every year, it, like, adds a new level. You're just going down this hill until you literally wake up one day and you don't hear a thing.
1: Phil Collins has something like that.
2: He says that with the hearing implant, it makes people sound like they're on helium. Like, it's hard to hear.
1: Was that called a...
0: Play this song fast and it sounds like helium.
1: Is that called a
0: colloquial.
1: Colloquial.
0: Colloquial.
1: Cochlear. God, I feel like I should go to that high school.
0: Vince Coakley.
2: So he can't hear music anymore, which is sad.
1: You did him wrong.
0: Really?
2: Yeah.
0: I mean, play music by ear. I mean, think about that, you know? Mm-hmm. But then again, think about, like, Ray Charles and Stevie Wonder, who's not really blind, but those that are, like, they didn't play the piano. Reading music, like people talk about reading music. Let me tell you something. If you're a musician, you can read music.
2: Yeah.
0: You are, like, incredible.
2: That's how they learn music.
0: Yeah, but that's... Yeah.
2: That's how they teach you.
0: It's like trying to learn... I know. You take any chance you can to belittle me. It's fine.
2: I'm not. I took violin in school. That's how they teach you.
0: You took fiddling.
2: I took violin. I didn't fiddle anything.
0: Yeah.
2: I played orchestra.
0: You would be Eric Violin Man if it were... But it's like... trying to say, like, Fatboy, if I said, what's the hardest language for you to probably learn? To me, it would be Mandarin, I think.
1: Oh, yeah, I tried. It's impossible.
0: You did? Okay.
1: I can't make the sounds.
0: I think learning to read music would be harder than that. Like...
1: Yeah, especially if you don't care.
0: I'm putting over musicians right now pretty strong. I mean, that is incredible.
2: Because
1: it's not writing. You have to draw.
0: Like, drummers, I think you'll have it the easiest.
1: Oh, you just sit there and beat the skins, bro. Worley does it in his underwear. He's great.
2: But people... Wearing a top. Like I'll say, John Five, he's an incredible guitarist, and he can hear everything. And I don't know if he's self-taught, but most of the guitarists that I know that are incredibly talented, like my uncle, or you know,
0: and some of them
2: Eddie
0: are illiterate.
2: Van Halen.
0: They can't write, but they can.
2: They hear it though. They're very analytical, and they hear the beats. Yeah. And
1: Joe Jackson couldn't write.
0: No, or tie shoes. That's why he didn't wear them.
1: He could sell some liquor though.
0: Do you know that? That's why he didn't wear them.
1: They don't teach you in the Mill Hill.
0: They didn't have Velcros or Hey Dudes back then. So, if they had had Hey Dudes back then, there wouldn't be Shoeless Joe Jackson. He'd just be Joe Jackson. And you think, the guy from the 80s that did music, or the baseball player who couldn't read.
1: It'd be Hey Dude Jackson.
0: It'd be tough.
2: But as far as playing hey orchestra, like the violin, when they're conducting, you're playing by the notes and you're learning
0: music.
2: I
0: get it. I nod. It's like when people talk about space and stuff. Okay. I take your word for it, buddy. I have no clue that's true, but...
1: Oh, they launched the SpaceX this morning. It was over here.
2: Somebody sent me a video of
1: over the upstate.
0: Oh.
1: Somebody sent me two videos.
2: Oh. Well, I guess you have better friends than me.
0: Gosh.
2: One of her.
0: what are they transporting now?
1: I don't know where they're going or what it is.
0: Has anybody thought for a minute to ask that question? Like,
1: what's in there?
0: What's in there?
2: What's in the box?
0: Like, you know, this thing happened where it became, and I don't think the government should have had exclusive rights or traveling to space. But this thing, like, they're not even taking celebrities up on it. Like, they're transporting stuff. What? I asked that honestly. Like, what is with the launches? What are they sending? Where are they going?
1: Do we trust Elon to launch stuff into space?
0: Yeah. He just bought another, what did he buy yesterday? He bought another AI company. Yesterday.
1: Yeah.
0: The one that Anthropic was trying to buy. He outbid them on it to make Grok even bigger.
1: Yeah.
0: And they
1: they retool Grok quicker than the other ones. Because whenever people come up with a workaround, dummies will announce it. You know, they go in and fix it pretty quick. They'll patch it.
0: Workaround meaning what? Like hacking stuff?
1: Like nude workarounds, or, you know, if they want to run some kind of like auto script. You know, that will, you can go into certain websites with an auto script bot and just, you know, pick it apart. It's big in gambling.
0: Oh,
1: in the gambling world.
0: Oh.
1: These Autobot scripts will go in there and like read all the lines for you and feed it to you like an RSS feed.
0: What does RSS stand for?
1: God, what does it stand for?
0: I just see these words all the time and I just nod along like I don't even.
1: I don't know, but I know it if I see it.
0: Yeah, you see it and you're like, oh yeah, like I don't know what HTTP means.
1: That's our that's this. That's the planet.
0: That's WTPT, you DS.

0: 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I am here with, Madam, what is your name?
1: Huh?
0: Madam Ha, The Planet gives you the 10 o'clock threesome. 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
1: Huh?
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4: 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We'll see sunny skies here for today, a high around 94. Tonight, mostly clear, low 73. Friday, chance for showers and storms, late, a high around 94, and a chance for rain and storms for the weekend. I'm meteorologist Jennifer Wojcicki on 93.3 The Planet. Currently, it's 79.
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5: Northbound I-85 has a 4-mile stretch crawling along at less than 20 miles an hour from Woodruff Road to Highway 14. The southbound side of 85 is putting along at less than 25 miles an hour from Highway 101 to Highway 14. 29 Wade Hampton is clear both directions, and I-26 is wide open through Spartanburg.
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0: the Lone Star. Oh, I love this song. Down to Gorky Park.
1: Gorky.
0: That's a wreck in Gorky Park.
1: Wasn't that a movie?
2: Gorky Park.
1: I think that was a movie I would see on HBO as a kid all the time. Gorky. Oh, no, I was thinking of Porky's.
0: Oh, God.
1: I'd like to go to Porky's Park. That would be fun.
0: Do I happen to meet? We need to catch up with Porky's. Pee-wee. Meat.
1: Meat was...
0: Ball Breaker.
1: God, remember when they all went to meet the prostitute and then the pimp came in there? Oh, Lord. That was scary.
0: I thought I was going to lob Pee-wee's gimmick off.
1: You ever been with a prostitute?
0: No, Paige? But I know one.
2: I would like to meet a prostitute in real life and talk about it.
1: Oh.
0: I know one. Legit.
2: A
0: yeah.
2: Male prostitute.
0: Oh, no, she's a female. She started when she was 17.
2: God bless.
0: Because her, get this.
1: I don't want to. That sucks.
0: Her mom was one. Sometimes she had to go with her on calls, if you will. Her mom was actually one of the OG ones you talk about on the West End back in the day.
1: Oh, really?
0: Yeah.
2: Oh, damn.
0: Now, she's the one I know. She's on the internet exclusively.
1: Me and my daddy might have drove by and waved at her down there in front of the Army-Navy store. It's so strange. That was when y'all were drinking your expensive drinks downtown Greenville, just realize that corner right there used to be Hooker Hangout. It really did. Now it's the art district. they were doing water sports there back in the day.
0: Oh, there's a great bit.
1: That was near the drive-through gas station. Remember that?
0: Oh, yeah.
1: That was so cool.
0: I wonder, I got to change the story here. Mm. But Joey Diaz tells a great story about a hooker when they were, you know, coming up back in the day. Let's just say, for example, because this is not what happened. Let's say the hooker had a sucker. And there was a car.
1: Like a lollipop?
0: Yeah.
1: Yeah.
0: There were a line of cars. And you could pull up and everybody in the car could lick on the sucker for a price.
1: Sure.
0: And he said by the time they got up there, you know, it was handprints all over the sucker. You know, there all kind of drool on it. But they didn't care because, you know, that's the action they were getting.
1: Wow.
0: So I wonder if, you know, if you went up to a hooker back in the day, if you could bargain like, hey, just for like, you know, a couple minutes, what can I get for like $3 in 2 minutes?
1: Anything you want.
0: I tell you, the one I know, though, she's $500 an hour.
1: Here's the question. This is like the which came first, the chicken or the egg.
0: Well, the
1: who
0: egg
1: are
0: can
1: you
0: at all.
1: More mad at? The guy who said, hey, you know, you could charge for this, or the woman who says, hey, I'm going to charge you for this? Who's to blame?
2: The man.
1: Why?
2: Wasn't she 17?
1: Well, no, not, I'm talking about the history of whores.
0: History of horse
1: on the Horse Tree Channel.
0: Well, you pay for it one way or the other,
2: well,
0: don't you?
2: Yeah, Horse I mean Street. It depends on how people get into
1: prostitution. It's a proverbial conversation, but it's like
0: that's a great
1: looking
0: question.
1: Back
0: though.
1: In history, like
0: who had the idea?
1: Well, I think that they must have had their Emancipation Day. I think used to they did. They were not paid to do these acts, and then Rosie Rivett came through and says, "You can do it. You can charge."
2: Like, you're, Rosie Rivett.
1: Yeah. She's like, she put that fist in there and said, look, I'm strong. I don't need no pimp. That's why she wore the bandana backwards. She's like, I'll cut you.
2: You know your history.
0: We got to look it up now.
1: Who was the first?
0: Well, you know, was it somebody like a Hanky Mack type voice? Like, you know, you can make a lot of money selling that sucker on the streets.
1: They snuck into a harem, you know, undercover harem, and they're like, hey, by the way, you could be charging for this in the States. You realize that, right?
0: Or he's like, you know, this is so good, I'd pay money for this.
1: I say, foghorn leghorns going to a brothel. I say, a chicken hawk, boy.
0: I say, what can I get for $20 right now, Zed?
1: Anything you want.
0: Pull my chicken leg. I show you my wing. Like, I asked her, I said, $500 an hour, is that hard for you to get? She said, no. Businessmen that come in
2: okay.
0: Town.
2: No benefits.
1: Is how does a hooker get health care, and what do you put on COBRA application for your job? Because what did I do the other day? I was filling out something and asked me for my profession. And I always scroll down looking for media because that's really the only one we ever put in. You know, that wasn't even an option. So I chose entertainer.
0: But that sounds
1: kind of. I don't know what else you'd put.
0: It's kind of pretentious, though.
1: Programmer was an option, but that doesn't mean this. Yeah. It means like computer programming.
0: Right? I put customer service rep.
2: CSR. Yeah, that makes sense.
1: Yeah.
0: Yeah. And sometimes I'll put customer service manager because I do manage the phone.
1: God, you're a telemarketer as well.
2: You are a telemarketer.
0: Because if you type in, I'm a broadcaster, like, oh, okay, look at this guy. Whatever you're applying for, they do the little, you know, J-O motion and throw your application.
3: Oh, you're in the media.
0: Oh, look at this. Yeah, look at this guy.
3: Did you get to meet Garth when he came down?
0: I was at a meet and greet
3: with Timmy Ty Childers.
2: A meet and greet really involves steak.
0: Chuck this application for whatever.
1: It's true. Like, I don't know what category. I wish I could find exactly what it was. And it was your job. And I was thinking, like, I was thinking of other people. Like, you know, attorney, race car driver wasn't on there. I don't know what Jug would put.
2: Oh, yeah.
1: Athlete?
0: What would he put?
1: I don't know.
0: Stay at home, Dad. There's a lot of times you don't stay at home.
2: Influencer.
1: Movie critic.
0: Yoda.
1: I mean, that's movie critic is Jeremy Clements. It's a
2: but
1: movie
2: is he
1: critic.
2: Is he that critical at all?
1: No, but
2: so.
1: He goes and will send you a review of the movie.
0: He loves movies.
1: Yeah.
0: He really does. I think when he's done driving, he might, you know, transition to acting.
1: Oh, I thought you were going to stop at transition.
0: Because look, they got shows on the CW. They put other drivers in.
2: Yeah. I don't see why he'd be great.
0: Throw Jug into
2: they
0: one of these
2: do
0: shows.
2: Do a reality show him.
1: Because he don't play the game and play the game of, you know, the whole butt kissing stuff.
0: Yeah, you know what? Another thing going around now is nobody can get verified anymore, as far as your identity goes.
2: What do you mean?
1: Like on social media?
0: No, man. Like in general, I had the bank email me and say, we need you to come by and sign digitally so we have a copy of your signature in case something happens to where we have it on file.
1: Mm.
0: Not only do I have to go do that, but I have to bring two forms of ID with me because I only have the one. Just before I can sign to make sure it's me. Because they said they can't verify my identity. Identity.
2: You don't have your birth certificate.
0: Yeah, I got it, but I mean, who the hell carries it? So I had to dig out my social security card to make sure I had it with me.
1: Yeah.
0: Just to go sign an electronic form. Because, you know, evidently they're having a lot of problems with fraud, hackers.
1: Hackers.
0: If you try to do anything online, not only do you have to two-factor authenticate, a couple of the gambling sites I use, they got to send you a link so you can take a selfie. Front, left, and right, so they can identify it that way against your license.
1: See, so that stuff we're talking about with the digital ID stuff in Australia, and, you know, they put the... It's like with the TSA, you know, 9/11. We're not doing this to because we think we're trying to protect you from the terrorists and all this stuff.
0: But that's still as strict as it was. I don't fly, so I don't know.
1: I know somebody who accidentally got a knife through... That got to the hotel, started unpacking their bag, and like, holy crap. It was a guy.
0: He
1: forgot it was in his bag. And he's like, God, I got through TSA with a freaking knife.
0: Was it a buck knife?
1: I think it wasn't
0: like a Crocodile Dundee knife.
1: No, it wasn't a Rambo knife with a compass on or anything. I think you're going the wrong direction. My knife, whoops.
0: Won't they let you on with the knife if it's not longer than, 3 or 4 inches?
1: I have no clue. I have no clue.
0: How do you do a gun? You have to tell them?
1: I don't think you.
0: Here's a gun in my bag. Because obviously you can travel with it.
1: Well, yeah, because, gosh, I want to say an area would be because he bought a gun at the SHOT Show in Vegas. So I think they have to ship it to you.
2: Yeah,
1: I don't think you can fly with it.
2: Okay.
1: Yeah. And when I say gun, I mean a truckload of them.
0: Could you imagine the delivery driver just threw it down and just starts going off?
1: Oh, no, folks. It's like some of those videos.

0: Blue Scorpion, this is a
1: pretty song.
2: 29 Wade Hampton.
0: There's a backup. There's some white cars stalled out in the middle of the road.

0: the neighbor does. Like, you're going to be caught on there. This dude just sitting there pitching the Amazon boxes onto the porch.
1: Oh, yeah, dude.
2: I watched this was an older 2020, but about the local murder that they called the Rose Petal murder. It was a big case. Hmm. They saw the guy going into the house, but they used a bunch of different cameras.
0: Oh, yeah.
2: Neighbor's camera. You see him walking in. Other cameras, you see him riding his bike through the neighborhood. Like, the cops will get everybody's camera, and everybody's got them, too. And just compile the
0: and
2: footage.
0: And if it's not the neighbors, it's the freaking flockers.
2: I've
0: started looking more and more just to see. Like, the big one that sticks out to me is that QT. They not only is literally every, like, square inch of their parking lot videoed, it's also all, like, microphoned.
2: Oh, like, just across the...
0: Yeah, it says real big now. You're being audio and video recorded. Audio. It's like, so you're there, $5 a gallon. My God, I'm not doing that.
2: Oh, we don't have time here, but somebody sent me something about secret cameras and what all the, kind of like the cameras you're talking about, where they can tell your weight,
0: yeah,
2: this, that, and the other.
0: Yeah, they read license plates.
3: Who wants that?
0: Dude, there's a, I'll have to find it. There's a video of a guy, I think he's from Florida. He got a speeding ticket in Alabama off of a Flock camera. He was not even in that state.
3: Yeah.
0: But here he is now having to take a day off, drive to another state, go to court, and then... Technology is telling the state that he was speeding or ran a red light, whatever it was. So it's now on him to defend himself against a computer.
3: Yeah, that's ridiculous.
0: How do you do that?
2: Dude, that's that Chris Pratt movie where the freaking judge, the jury, and the executioner is a freaking avatar.
0: I think that's totally going to happen. Oh, I think
2: that was scary. I hope not.
0: Well,
2: he had to defend himself. In an hour, or he was going to die.
0: I know.
2: It was a good movie.
0: Well, remember the other movie? You got charged for crimes you maybe you're going to commit in the future.
2: Oh, Minority Report.
0: Minority Report.
2: God, look, Westworld's going to happen. Terminator 2 told us about the machines. Look out.
3: That's so scary.
0: I think we are Westworld. I do.
3: We're all machines, and we don't know it.
2: Dude, I heard this. You know what they do to the AI?
0: Maybe. What?
2: They make it preserve itself. So, you know, like, you can't threaten to shut it down. Yeah, I read some examples somewhere.
0: They're backing itself. They're backing up their own memory in case you shut it down.
2: Yeah, they want to see how far it will go to preserve itself. Like, it could end up blackmailing you.
3: And they're thinking that if we get rid of the people, they don't have to pay so much money. But when everybody's bankrupt and nobody's paying any taxes, there's no money to keep it going.
2: Look what happened in Westworld. The droids gained consciousness.
0: Uh-huh.
2: That's what the machine's going to do.
0: Yeah.
2: Especially just blackmailing people.
0: Do you think, though, that we are romanticizing the movies when it comes to this stuff? Like, it's already in our mind, like, the machines are going to take over, the robots are going to kill us. Because without movies, would we think that?
2: I don't know.
0: Our thoughts about aliens, like, it's all based off movies. It's all based off TV shows. Santa Claus is based off Coca-Cola. I mean, we don't have any original thought at all.
2: No,
0: we're told everything.
2: When they keep mass producing these robots and stuff like that, we would have made that leap anyway. Somebody observant would have made
0: it. I think the biggest problem is going to be not only, like, you know, for everybody that's over the age of, like, well, hell, if you're over the age of 10, you realize what racism is and every type of ism there is out there. But imagine a time when you're going to sit there and look at somebody in public and say, that's a robot, I'm guaranteeing.
3: Imagine
0: that's a robot. That's a transhuman person. I don't mean a transsexual. I mean, like, that's part robot. You know, like, that's what it's going to turn into.
2: You can't tell by looking. Like, that big box avatar interviewer.
0: Mm-hmm. Dude, that was insane.
2: But you can only tell by the voice.
3: And, like,
2: because it's broken up. You can't tell by looking.
3: That little robot that went and kicked people. And imagine how great computers work these days. Can you imagine when everything is automated and run by, nothing's going to work. Like, cars going to be driving in reverse.
0: Well, I'd like to get some of that here then. If it makes the stuff run, I'm for it. But, like, do you really think, though, that it's a thing where, I'm not saying it's pre-programming, but, you know, like an invasion, you know, like, an alien invasion. Like, would we have those thoughts without movies?
3: Probably not.
0: Encounters of the Third Kind, E.T., all these.

0: movies. We would, as space, flying saucer. That came from one guy who said they look like saucers, like you would drink your tea on. That's what it looked like. And suddenly, flying saucer. You know?
1: See, I think the scariest thing would be if aliens can hack our stuff.
2: Well, wait till other countries have these armies of droids and, like, you know, invade other countries.
0: Like, on one hand, you're like, okay, good.
2: Iran.
0: Our men and women won't lose their lives to, you know, to people. But then again, you know, you can. How do you defend yourself against that? Because they have no feelings or anything. You know, it's kind of crazy.
2: We're all going to be in a level playing field at some point, as far as the tech goes.
0: I think on way more than, I'm not even talking about like the what is the thing, the world. What is the thing where they do a unified? Everybody gets a salary. Like everybody around, it leads to the one world government thing where there's a unified salary and everybody makes the same amount.
1: We don't do that.
0: Never to be trusted.
1: You're communist then. The only people that have power is the government.
0: That's what I'm saying. Like they keep everybody down. Like the middle class is what's been propping all of us up, but then they smushing that all into one thing.
1: Who's they, though? Because the president is
0: Democrats.
1: Just said he's against communism.
0: Democrats? No, I don't know. Our president's against communism?
1: Yeah, he said that. I just heard a quote the other day. Yeah.
2: Who is you? Is the question. Not who is they. Who is you?
1: Who are they?
0: God,
2: Mark of the Beast, autism.
0: Andrade. What's his catchphrase now? God, it's funny as crap.
2: Ooh.
0: Oh, I'm going to look it up.
2: Andale?
0: You're awful. It would be totally taken out of context.
2: Adios, meal.
0: That's why I miss Jimmy. We get tacked fast. The only time. Let's see. There it is. Yeah. If they said, you went out there and you cheated in that match, he goes, how you know?
2: He's got to do something to justify
0: how you know? All right, it wasn't funny, and I apologize for wasting that time. Good morning, everyone.
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4: 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That's a trip. 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

0: What I tell him I'm looking for?
1: Well, ball cock.
0: Sir, if once again, if you don't mind watching your language, I will call your manager and let him know you are shouting obscenities at me. I don't appreciate that a bit, sir.
1: Yes, sir.
0: Now, it's called a ball, and then if you wouldn't mind, just quit calling me that word. I would appreciate it.
1: Yes, sir.
0: So I tell him I'm looking for a ball.
1: The ball cock.
0: Now, you listen to me, and you listen to me good. I don't appreciate that kind of language. I don't know how many times I got to tell you that. I hate to raise my voice to you, young man, but I'm old enough to be your grandpa, and if I come in that store and find you talking like that, I'll have to bend you over my knee and give you what you deserve. Don't give me that kind of language anymore.
1: You want me to tell him another name?

0: L-C-O-C-K.
1: I would really appreciate if you wouldn't kind of spell the words either to me.
0: Oh my God.
1: I'm kind of offended by this.
0: If you will excuse me, because I'm using bad words, I use it every day, sir. I'm sorry.
1: Well, I don't know if you got kids or not, but that's not a word we use in my house.
0: Well, I'm sorry, sir.
1: Well, I'm sorry, too, because I got a problem here, and apparently I can't get nobody there to fix it without calling me a perverted slang term. I tell you what I'm going to do. I'm going to hang up, and I'm going to call your manager and let him know what kind of filthy mouth you got there. Hello.
0: Well, I'm sorry, sir.
2: I have something to say.
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0: Lovely.
1: I'm going to get a better quality one, too.
0: Hope so. All right. Well, Jeopardy, they're looking for someone. Maybe you can be this person. Do you watch the show? Because Jeopardy just announced that they're hiring a clue writer. And the gig pays between $132,000 to $178,000 a year. And the writing team is a small team. It's tiny. With only about 10 people.
2: God, you remember what this is from?
3: Yeah.
2: We used to do a bit called Jeopardy. All the questions we do about Jewish people, we do it around Hanukkah. Yep. And ACLU asked us to stop.
1: They did. Israel didn't force us to do it either. We just wanted to.
2: It was on our own accord.
0: So this is one of the rarest jobs in television. But I imagine you have to be pretty intelligent to pull that off.
2: Isn't that one, though, that I hate to go back to that well, but is that not something AI would just do?
1: Like, you would think so.
0: Will you stop getting rid of jobs?
2: I'm not
0: You're
2: trying to.
0: You're the problem.
2: Yeah, I know it. I know it. I know it.
1: I'm going to call you NAFTA because you're shipping
0: you
1: all the jobs
0: the
1: off.
2: Like, why would you sit there and waste your brain power to go look up stuff if you could just say to Gemini, what's up, fool? Give
0: Gemini
2: me some questions that a bunch of people get. I know. There's another example. The WWE spelled Minnesota, Minnebota, and then there's a Gap ad that's on TV. Where you know how they'll put void where prohibited or whatever? It says VIOD where VOD. Like, think about the channels that this goes through. Like,
1: so do you think this happens on TV when we see it?
2: I think absolutely. And I think that we're relying on it and we're just in this cloud of, oh, okay, maybe they spell it different now. Like turkey.
0: Like, it's okay.
1: They just did it again because I know that's Jack Roper, but it said Jack Ripper. So.
2: God.
1: Thanks, AI.
0: Yeah. That's my point.
2: That's better than the other vowel they could have chosen on that one. That would have been real bad.
0: All those Look, years of
1: they
0: going.
1: They just did it again. Now it says joke raper.
2: Oh, God.
0: God, what the hell?
2: God, I'm not getting in your rope,
0: van. You should, if anybody who would accept that would not be you because you are Mr. Spelling Bee champion. You're a stickler on that. How could you change anything? Kids should have to suffer like we did.
2: It is bad. It is one of those things where you say, oh, that's probably be really a nice thing to be able to spell really good. And it is. But it makes me such a critic of other people.
0: And now they're not letting, you can't use AI on homework or anything like that.
2: I'd read news stories now, like on real websites. And I want you to do, next time you go to a website, go into where it says who wrote it.
0: Uh-huh.
2: And you'll see a human being's name, and then you're going to see something
1: being
2: with blah blah AI with like it's like a collaborated rap song now. Like they have to tell you this, but like who was Jen? Why did Jen do this? Not the magic Jen, but like this girl named Jennifer.
1: Jen's
2: gonna get you.
1: Yeah, I clicked on something the other night. It said 14 minute read. Like I like how they do that now.
2: But what if you're a slow reader? Like what if it was Nail? You know.
1: Oh, God. I wouldn't be on the internet. I'd be
2: thinner.
0: The only reason why I'm
1: French
0: really,
1: kissing the turtle or something.
0: Especially with school and stuff where you're learning things and you just need to learn things away. It's
2: Here's
0: taught
2: what
0: with
2: it'll
0: the
2: be.
0: Books because kids, you're going to fail if you don't know
2: Kids will get
0: it.
2: AI to write the reports or the thesis. Teachers are probably using AI to grade them. No one's doing their jobs.
0: Oh, I think they'll do their job.
1: They use this little kind of matrix to where when you write a paper,
2: AI. Go ahead.
1: When you write a paper, they'll put it against a database of papers like everywhere to make sure you didn't rip anybody off.
0: Yeah.
2: That's because that's what AI is. It's the collection of everything we fed into the internet.
0: Well, I mean, we did that with, I guess, the library, but still, it's not in your brain.
2: Glad you said it right. That's fine. Yeah, California's rubbing off. I like it.
0: What?
2: You were going library for a little while, but now you're going library. I like
1: library.
2: It.
0: Did I say that?
2: Yeah, okay, damn
0: library,
2: right you did.
0: Excuse me.
2: Library.
0: But I mean, you still need to learn things to take those tests and to graduate from high school or any kind of great.
1: Shout out BSAP.
0: Yeah.
2: But it's also that stuff we talk about generally every day about the retention that we don't have anymore. Oh, who's that guy that played blah, blah, blah? You look it up. Okay. And then two weeks later, who were we talking about? That guy, was that Brian Dennehy or Brian Cranston? You've forgotten it because there's no retention at all.
0: Yeah, and you try to remember things. Like I couldn't remember certain.
2: This thing scared the hell out of me. You know Katie Couric? She had the colonoscopy on her
1: life. Oh, yeah.
2: She had this thing where, this was a while back, for 10 hours, she couldn't remember her grandkids' names, what day it was, who was president, nothing. And then after 10 hours, boom, she's back.
1: They thought she was having a stroke.
2: Yeah. Like,
1: why did you mention Brian Dennehy?
2: Oh, Jesus. Is it his birthday?
1: He would have been 88 years old today.
2: Swear to God.
1: Dude, y'all, you're some kind of, you're a psychic whose farts don't smell.
2: Well, that's the first, because they're real bad.
1: That's some kind of power.
2: You ever sat down with a medium? Oh, I'll tell you what, their farts are on large.
1: You ever sat down with a 4XLT?
0: I bet your poops did.
1: 4 hours a day.
2: I know, my britches are arguing with you right now.
1: She's trying to trick you to go to the bathroom.
2: I'm wearing Kevlar underwear, guys.
0: I'll just be honest with you.
2: I'm like those vests that rodeoers wear.
0: Oh, boy.
1: The rodeo vest. Do they sell those to the kids like they used to, the hats?
2: I think if you're in public school, you should get one with a backpack.
1: You should. Okay.
2: Kevlar backpacks. That's a real thing, by the way.
1: Oh, yeah, they made the inserts for them.
2: Yep.
0: So
2: that's weird, though, that like that had to be a thing. Like, we're going to make Kevlar backpacks, guys.
1: And the thinnest Kevlar can stop a lot of stuff.
2: Yeah.
0: We
2: don't want anybody putting holes in JanSport. Mm-hmm.
0: Mm-hmm. Well, as long as it's Kevlar lightweight, because you don't want your kids to carry heavy things.
1: Well, you got to.
0: No.
1: If we carried 20 pounds of books.
0: Yeah, let's do it to them, too.
1: You should, too.
2: We carry this station on our backs. Why can't they carry a little Kevlar?
1: Okay. Hell yeah.
2: Oh, I forgot about Stoneman!
3: Ah, you son of a bitch! You forgot, didn't you?
0: I like how you spit it.
2: I feel like he avoids me now at work.
0: Probably. Like, we all do. I mean.
1: He's never over here. To be honest with you, Stone Man does his shift from his office. He has a microphone.
2: Does he really?
0: Stop. He's in here. All right. So Randy Travis announced his first album of original music in 18 years. Are you excited?
1: Oh, Randy Travis.
2: I don't believe it.
0: So.
2: I think now when you hear like they found a unreleased John Lennon song or what, don't believe that crap anymore. I don't. I do not believe
0: Why
2: it.
0: Well, do you
2: I
0: not mean, believe they're
2: AI?
1: Because we know, like, Randy's not.
0: I know he's not able, but this.
2: Yeah. Is this previously unreleased?
0: Yeah, they're lost songs that were remixed or remastered by his longtime producer, and the first single from the album comes out tomorrow. It's called Fish On.
1: This is going to dilute a lot of musicians' catalogs. There's a reason why they didn't put it out.
2: It's why a bunch of people. Like Stevie Nicks, and it's the only one I can think of top of my head. I think Cher sold their catalogs because they realized it was going to lose its value over time. Only in
1: Bieber got a lot for his
2: corporate world will it have value. But you know, how many times do you watch like a live break, card break, Fat Boy on eBay or whatnot, and they're just playing music in the background?
0: Yeah.
2: We do that on a podcast. We get like taken off of, or they demonetize it for like a month.
1: You can't even sing it.
2: No.
1: Remember on Big Brother, they tell you to stop singing. Mm-hmm. You can't air any of that stuff.
2: It's always, people think I'm full of crap when I tell them about Michael Buffer or I tell them about Dirty Dancing.
0: Oh, yeah.
2: They think that I'm full of crap. And I'm like, no, look it up on your phone right now.
1: We don't even like to say his name, to be honest.
2: Uh-uh.
1: With
2: no. His brother's very nice. Met him in Lalana. Bruce.
1: He listens. He has,
2: he literally has a staff of people that's their job. Just like UFC used to. I knew a girl that worked for UFC that she worked this, I forget what her region was, but she would drive around to bars when UFC were having pay-per-views, and she would go in there and if they were showing the pay-per-view, she would ask to see the license because you had to pay like $3.99 or $4.99. And she would go in and she would bust. It was her job.
1: Then she
2: go
1: would,
2: in and find out.
1: She would referee, too, sometimes.
2: She was a ring girl.
0: All right.
2: And then she moved
0: into something different.
2: No, she sold doorbells. It had cameras on.
0: She
2: was a ring girl.
1: What'd she looked like British Bulldog, though.
2: Yeah. But she had the butt of Ariana Celeste.
0: Remember her. It means nothing to me.
2: Yeah.
1: Well, it was Frankie's sister.
0: Okay.
2: Frankie Ariana Grande.
0: All right. Well, I'm based
1: on this. Ariana's Grande. God. With the headlines.
2: I tell you what, that's another girl where, I can't help but just think she's going to have a tragic life.
0: Why?
2: I don't know.
1: Well, she stays busy, so.
2: I just see, something tragic happening to her.
0: A beautiful person.
2: Oh, well.
1: She's going to be in the new Focker-in-Law. You seen that trailer?
2: No.
1: Yeah. She's the is about to marry the son.
2: Son Focker?
1: Yeah, so it's Focker-in-Law.
2: Man, that well isn't, is it?
1: There's you know
2: still
1: who's
2: some
1: in
2: left
1: it?
2: In there.
1: Freaking Gideon Gemstone.
0: Oh, nice.
2: Dude, that dude he's is in there. He's getting all that Spider-Man money, too.
1: He's one of the dudes.
2: Ain't he Jimmy Olsen?
0: I like him. He's cute.
1: I think he is, actually, yeah.
2: Yeah, he's Jimmy. He's in the Marvel universe now, man. He's paid.
1: Like, you older than me, but you look young.
2: How old is he?
1: He's got to be up there.
2: No way.
1: What's his name, though? I don't know his name. Gideon.
2: Well, I'm going to look it up, and you're going to ask me in 10 minutes, and I'll forget. Gideon Gemstone. Paige is trying to race me now. I'm going to beat you. I'm going to beat you, Paige.
1: I don't even know his real name.
2: I'm going to beat you. Scholar Gizamondo. That's what it says.
0: I see.
2: Yeah, that's what it says. Oh, I didn't look up his age yet, though.
1: Oh, 45. I'll say 45.
2: Paige, you say?
1: Because I'm 43.
0: 50.
2: 50?
0: No,
2: 29. Oh, gosh. Matt. Hold on. Give me 1 second. They're trying to tell me how much he's worth. I don't care how much he's worth. I don't know how old he is.
1: It should pop up like immediately.
2: Oh, wow, Fatboy. You're so off. He's 29.
1: Oh, really?
2: 29. He's also a voice in Shrek 5.
1: Is he Shrek?
2: No.
1: Is he Donkey? He might be the gingerbread man.
2: You're getting confused now with Kenny Powers. What's his name? Freaking Shrek?
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5: The best.
6: The best.
7: The best.
5: Yeah.
6: The best.
5: My
6: best,
5: first time
6: best,
5: hearing it today.
6: Best. Damn.
8: Damn.
6: And now it's time for the best. The best. Damn. Audio.
5: Yeah, there's more. Matter of fact, if you got something you think, man, this is funnier than that crap y'all are playing, prove it, buddy.
9: So we're going to hear the best?
5: The best that we have.
9: Oh, okay.
5: The best Matt Mann can get.
10: I'll put this one up against almost anyone we've done. We are the champions.
5: My
10: of
5: friend.
10: The world.
5: I don't know. It's kind of hard to beat Skridmark. That was good.
10: Oh, this isn't going to beat it for sure. At least, I've heard them all, so it will. Because I have to arrange them and put them in the system.
5: I know. I hate that too.
9: Is this the one that you super had to edit for him?
10: We always, just want to. Go back and double check.
5: We want to make sure that not,
9: mm-hmm.
5: It's not too much.
9: It's appropriate.
5: Let's start first with this young man. And I hope I'm saying his name right. Is it Quinturus? Quinturus?
10: Maybe is it just Quint?
5: Quint? Quinturus.
10: Like, if your name is Hecarius, I'd imagine
5: his
10: you would go by Hack.
5: Q-U-E-N-T-E-R-U-S.
10: Okay. Quintarius.
5: Quinturus.
10: Quinturus.
5: Quinturus.
10: You're getting it confused with the body part, buddy.
5: Quinturus.
10: I just want you to.
5: Quinturus.
9: Wow.
10: That's what it is.
5: Quinturus Brown. Brown Quinturus.
9: What a great
5: are you
9: name.
5: Here?
9: Quinturus
5: Coffee
9: family?
5: Ready for Brown Quinturus. Anyway, I feel bad even now because this guy was bullied.
9: Bless
5: you know, people that work at fast food, they like having fun. They like either spitting in your food, giving you syphilis, or
9: syphilis. Good God, you can't cure that.
5: If they didn't get your name to put on the order, they'll sometimes describe you. And that's what happened to Quinturus Brown.
10: Well, it's happened to me, too.
11: Before he got his order, when he saw the words, "Little Ugly Dude," printed at the bottom, he ran out of the restaurant.
12: It hurt my feelings. I'm like, it made me cry.
10: They called him Little Ugly Dude. I've got Germany before, Jerm Remy.
5: Like one day he sent a picture, and this was pre-AI. His damn bill said Germany Ellenberg.
10: Yep.
9: Germany. Yeah,
5: Germany. Who would name that?
10: And I like when I go to the counter and they're like, "We got an order for Jeremy."
5: They see right the here. Last name, they're gonna say, "Certainly your first name's not Germany Ellenberg."
10: Like, what is this?
5: Really?
10: He's like, come on. Then you got to tell them what the order is.
9: Manny.
10: Like it's a plain triple, large size with a 10-piece on the side.
5: It's not Quintarius. There's a ball player named that. It's Quinturus.
9: Quinturus.
5: Quinturus Brown. Will you play it again? Because I felt the sadness in his voice. Certainly,
9: bless
5: he's doing this to be able to soothe him.

0: him later, you know, laying it out there. But he's I believe he said his feelings got hurted real bad.
1: Before he got his order. When he saw the words, "Lil Ugly Dude," printed at the bottom, he ran out of the restaurant.
2: It hurt my feelings. It made me cry.
0: That hurts my heart. I feel bad for him.
3: How mean, though?
0: Well, I bet you they said, what's your name for the order? Quinteris?
4: They didn't know. They couldn't figure it out.
0: I know. We'll just put a little ugly dude on there. L-I-L, ugly dude.
4: This dude.
0: Like, run with that dude. That's your rap name now.
4: Let me ask you a question. And this is for both of you. Have you ever encountered a secret shopper?
3: Yes.
0: I was one time.
4: Really?
0: Oh, yeah.
4: Did it pay good?
0: No.
4: Did you get to keep
0: whatever
4: you bought? I got
0: $50 and it was in store credit. But, I mean, again, it was... You know about this. You probably don't
4: Can
0: remember.
4: We do this at Chick-fil-A or somewhere?
0: I did it...
4: Because that would cover lunch. Close.
0: I did it twice.
4: Oh, that'd be a good place
3: so
4: to do
3: were,
4: it, too.
3: You were just seeing if they did everything.
0: I just had to go in there as a customer and then write down. But knowing that, though, you go in there. It's like when a consultant comes to your company. Oh, they're not going to say, guys, it looks great. Because you're going to say, well, hell, why do I have a consultant anymore? But
4: they're rotisserie. So this is a guy who works at a big box retailer. And this is kind of odd because he's off of the clock, but he's shopping around.
0: Yeah.
4: So he spotted a secret shopper, and I guess they were kind of going back and forth at each other.
0: And he had the label covered on his hat or something.
3: That's great.
4: Like, I don't know why he's going off on her, but he ain't happy.
5: Secret shopper right here. Lame-ass fat bitch. Stupid feet-ass ugly face-ass bitch. Peanut head-ass fat hoe. You a secret shopper. Lame-ass hoe. Bitch, I seen you. She looking at me through the cookie aisle while I can't shop. Why is you staring at me through the cookie aisle? Bitch, I got a whole basket. Bitch, I got curls. Shut your lame ass up, bitch. Lame ass hoe. You lame and no life having ass, bitch. You hoe. Your mama. Your kid. Everything you stand on, hoe. I don't give a f. Go get somebody to fight me. I'm gonna beat him up. Go get somebody. You lame and bitch, I'll steal a cookie and run about this hoe, bitch.
4: What do you call her?
0: Ugly footed peanut head.
4: I gotta hear the one
0: she
4: part.
0: She must have
4: again.
0: Been wearing some sandals.
3: Oh boy.
0: Which have you ever been?
5: Right. Secret shopper right here. Lame ass fat bitch. Stupid feet ass, ugly face ass bitch. Ugly peanut head ass fat hoe.
4: That's what I was
0: saying. Peanut head.
4: Peanut head ass fat hoe.
0: I'm gonna call some of that today. In traffic. Peanut head ass fat hoe.
3: Curved in the middle, round at the bottom.
4: That's what they called Epstein in the deposition.
0: That sounded like the description of his...
4: peanut head ass fat hoe.
0: Quinteris.
4: That's what you put on the wall. It's a big picture of an athlete. A fat hoe.
0: No, it's... listen, I will figure out a way to retweet or whatever the hell this... Somebody said that what I played was from a Key and Peele bit. It was from the news.
4: Yeah, I didn't watch him, so I don't know if...
0: Somebody says it was a Key and Peele... No, this is real. God, I hate AI.
4: I've seen it before.
0: God.
4: Or they get mad if you don't use the clip they sent.
0: You peanut head ass fat hoe. All right, do we have time for one more?
4: We better have time for two more.
0: Okay. All right, you want me to go next?
4: Yeah, you go next.
0: All right. The Europeans, you know, they talk differently. Have you heard what they call cigarettes or a bundle of sticks? It's really strange.
3: Mm-hmm.
0: The French especially say words that over here is a big deal, but over there it's like, mm-hmm. Well, they recently had the 2026 Queen's Club Championship over in London, and a French tennis player, this is a guy, Corentin Moutet, I bet I'm saying it wrong, he just served 142 mile per hour serve. Like, dang. Think about that. He's then asked on live TV, the BBC, don't get confused, Paige. It's your favorite porn category. He was asked by Jenny Drummond on BBC about that serve, and, well, he got him in trouble a bunch.
6: Whatever you do, you just put the ball in the court, and then he hates me 142. I was like, I would have to serve, and
0: F-word.
6: I would have to...
7: No F-bombs, please. No. Right, Quarantine, I'm going to ask you one more question. Apologies, everyone, for the language there. I'm going to ask you one more question, so please keep it clean, okay? You on the grass last week, unfortunately, didn't go your way. What's it like to get your first victory? We need to improve that for the next round. Apologies, everyone. Corentin Mouti.
0: Who are you apologizing to? Like, everyone loved that.
4: How about old girl sounding like Shrek when she talked to him?
0: Like she had like a British Australian alien accent. That was weird.
4: That's a apologize for the athletes.
0: Boop, boop, boop, boop, boop, boop. God, that was good.
4: Oh, a filthy mouth tennis player.
0: Yeah.
4: Well, this lady
0: 142 mile an hour serve, though.
3: Like, that's amazing.
0: They could put a literal tennis ball in you.
4: I mean, Federer.
0: Not in a sexy way, but like, just throw it at you.
4: Sampras and Federer were up there at those speeds, right?
0: It's hard to say his name.
4: Federer. So this lady here is going to set this clip up. Okay. She went to her son's award ceremony, and you'll hear him at the end of it kind of chime in. And I put this on my story, too, so you can see it. Because you will not believe.
0: Oh, that's what we can do. We can share the story.
4: You will not believe how hot mom is in this clip.
3: Oh, Lord.
4: Now, if you listen to the kid, you think she's some kind of troll running around town. But she's good looking. So you can go to Fatboy 933 and watch it.
0: Sure.
4: So she's going to set it up. Then this kid's got the greatest accent ever. Because they're from Alabama.
8: Oh. I have been informed today that I need to wear a better bra and shirts that are not fitted. That is what I was told today at his awards day. Was it thank you for coming and supporting me? It was, what do you have on? Then you need to change. And I don't think there's anything wrong with what I've got on. There's not nothing wrong with what I got on.
4: There's not nothing.
9: I could literally see my friends looking at your tits because they're sticking out like a sore thumb.
8: Well, I can't help that.
9: And your nipples are poking out.
8: No, they're not.
9: They was.
8: Well, it may have been cold for a split second. Hold on.
10: I better show them what I got on.
9: This is what I mean. They're literally hanging.
10: What's hanging?
9: Your titties.
10: What do you mean they're hanging?
9: They look awful. Like, not awful. Like, they're just sticking out.
10: Maddox.
9: Lord, it's about being naked.
0: About what?
3: Oh, my God.
4: He says she's almost naked. Mom's hot. She's got a big set of hooters.
0: Oh, you're just trying to get followers now on Instagram.
4: Go look at it.

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14: 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It's time to say hello to famous people celebrating a birthday on today, July the 9th. Mm. Happy birthday.
15: Or suck on it.
16: Yes, sir.
14: Break it down. Marilyn Manson.
16: Nope.
17: Nailed it.
16: I thought you nailed it on the first kiss.
14: Fred Savage.
16: It is Fred Savage's birthday. His brother is a recluse.
18: Let me tell you something, Winnie. You're going out with me tonight.
19: Yeah, the cream of the crop.
17: God help.
19: Yeah, we're going to cut school and hook up.
18: Yeah, my little brother, Leapin' Lanny Poffo. He's going to get a show, too. Don't worry.
14: Frank Savage, Randy Savage Page. Yes.
16: You got to look up. There's a comedian named Dan Soder who does the best Macho Man impersonation.
14: God, I just realized.
16: Ever.
14: Are Fred Savage and 21 Savage related by chance?
16: I think they're cousins, actually.
14: Oh, are they cousins?
16: Ben, too. Old Ben.
14: Fred Savage. If he were a

0: Savon, that's what his name would be. Fred Savon.
1: He would smell good.
2: Oh, it's Dior. I like to smell like Dior.
0: This stuff's expensive, boy.
1: No, it's not.
2: I'll take you to a certain mania, and guess what? It ain't WrestleMania.
0: Oh.
2: It's Perfume Mania.
0: Perfume Mania.
3: So. You talk too much. I'm going to say Fred Savage is 48.
0: Oh, you sound like
1: an old horse
0: farting.
1: I'm going to say he's in the club.
2: He is in the club, my guy. Yes, he is.
0: Wow.
4: I'm 50.

0: Oh, no, I just like to yell Diddy because, you know.
1: I love Jack
0: White. Getting out
2: early. He looks like a ghost. He does.
1: I don't know, but he...
0: Paige says she wanted Trump to pardon Diddy the other day.
1: No, I never said that.
2: Talk about Mike.
0: You, I swear you said Trump, Diddy, pardon. Did you
1: yeah,
0: not?
1: I think he was considering that.
0: That's what it was.
1: It didn't say that I wanted anything to happen.
0: And then she said, hashtag baby oil.
1: How do I say all these things? It must be in your dreams.
0: It ain't.
2: Is there a Jack Gray?
0: That's the, yeah, he's the guy in the books, right?
1: Jacques Noir.
0: Is she, the horror books. 50 Shades of Gray.
2: Oh, that was, what's that guy?
0: Is that Dorian Gray?
2: Yeah.
0: No, that's the,
2: porn star.
0: No. That was Dracula, right? Look that up.
2: I don't want to.
0: I don't
1: either.
2: My arms are crossed. I'm a little chilly now. I'm keeping warm.
0: Oh, you know what I saw? And I don't know if it's real or not. They said Johnny Knoxville was Keanu Reeves' stand-in in Dracula. Because, you know, he was in Bram Stoker's Dracula. And I tried to do the math. I'm like, is he old enough to... He is. But I don't know if somebody faked the picture. You got to look that up, too.
2: Hmm. Well, I've got afternoon plans now.
1: Yeah.
0: I was like, I thought he started by punching himself in the nuts.
1: Google.
2: That's, you know, that's what he said.
0: Not Danny. Like real acting.
2: Yeah.
1: if he's bored.
2: Jack White is 54.
1: 53.
0: He's 51 years old today.
2: Ah.
0: So he's out of the club now. He was done damn in the club.
2: Oh, man.
0: Oh, hang on a second.
2: Is it,
0: hang on.
2: Is it Butthole's birthday?
0: Which one? Kind of if you think about it.
2: That's my favorite color.
0: I'm trying to type without having to turn around.
1: I know.
0: Because I am done. Here we go. You ready?
2: Mm-hmm. Oh, it's Paige.
1: That's the best one. Oh, make me
0: over. I'm all I finna be.
1: I'm all I wanna be. Walking steady.

0: where it gets sexy, though.
1: Now look at my face.
0: Oh, maybe not.
2: No.
1: My name is Might Have Been.
3: Might Have.
1: My name is Never Was. My name's Forgotten. Hey, so glad I made it. Yeah.
0: Oh, yeah. You know what I want to do? I want to take videos of guys like Crip Walking and put this as a song in the background. You know how they'll do that? They'll take like rednecks like Boot Scootin' Boogie, but they'll put it to like...
3: Oh, yeah, the clogger.
0: They'll take it to like Gangsta Lean or something. It's like they're dancing to it.
3: Yeah, they all...
0: Anyway.
2: I was nervous.
3: Courtney Love.
0: Courtney Hole is...
3: Courtney Hole.
0: 56.
2: Oh, no, she's 62.
3: She is 62 years old.
0: Wow.
3: She won't get this one, I bet you.
0: Oh, quickly. Buff? No.
3: Nope.
0: 64. Million Dollar Man.
3: No, but I'll give you a hint.
0: Big Sex. Oh, but text him.
3: Yeah.
0: He won't respond.
3: Kevin Nash's birthday.
0: I still do it. You know, that shows that I'm a good person.
3: Yeah, I appreciate it.
0: Even when people don't text me back. And you're wondering, am I talking about you right now? Yeah, maybe.
3: I can't listen to Nash tell the stories anymore because, you know, everybody he ran with is, well, not everybody, but, you know, Sean and Trips are left, but Hogan's gone. Scott Hall's gone. So you can tell he gets sad when he tells those stories.
0: Oh, absolutely. Dude, I told you, Rodman, when I mentioned Hulk, he felt like he was about to squall then.
3: Hey, I miss Hulk Hogan.
2: Whose birthday is this?
3: Diesel? Friggin' Vinny Vegas?
2: Don't look at me.
0: Big Daddy Cool?
3: God.
2: Okay.
0: He was one of the three men?
3: I can't believe you
0: asked. Hold on a minute. Hey, Big Kev, just heard it was your birthday. If you still live in Florida, I'll send you a bottle of wine. LOL. This is Matt from the radio in Greenville, by the way. For life.
3: No,
0: nice game. I'm not sending that.
3: Yeah. No, thanks for the wine.
2: I'm going to send you some wine.
0: I'll send him. Anyway, I know this. He's 64.
2: 64.

0: He's 67 years old today.
1: You don't know that.
2: No.
3: You ain't know.
2: That's a guy who has had a lot of heartache, man.
0: Yeah.
2: A lot of heartache. Not only, like you mentioned, his friends, but like his son took his life. Young son.
1: Oh, how old was he when he passed?
0: He's 20.
1: Oh, no.
0: What was it? Mid-20s?
2: I don't remember.
0: He was in
2: his
0: 20s.
2: Was Tristan.
1: That's very sad.
0: Because he talked to us about his son when he was here last time.
2: God. And we talked about Forrest Gump. Forrest Gump and
0: he was 26.
2: Fast Times at Ridgemont High gets mentioned on the show quite a bit. He was 26?
0: Yeah, when he passed away, he was 26.
2: Damn. I tell you, boy. Damn. This life, there are stronger people in this world than me. I tell you. I don't know how you...
0: Magnus for Magnuson?
2: God bless. Well, not just strong strength lifters.
0: Kevin Nash himself is a lot stronger.
2: Yeah, for sure. Is it Bubba?
0: No.
2: Mother... Sally Field?
0: No.
2: The guy that said, boy, your mama sure does care about your schooling, boy.
0: I know. And it's not the drill sergeant either. Go!
2: Was it the black nurse on the bench with him?
0: No. Mm. He was also in Bosom Buddies.
2: Peter Sklory.
0: No, he's no longer with us. Rest in peace.
2: Oh, he was in Bosom. Tom Hanks?
0: Tom Hanks' birthday.
2: It is? Wow.
0: Yeah. Which, what do you play for him? You know, he's been in a ton of stuff. I could have played stuff from Big. Big.
2: He played the national anthem of Greece.
0: It was gonna.
2: Where he got a dual citizenship because they don't extradite pedophiles.
3: Should have played Big. We love Big. They get on the big keyboard and they dance around.
2: Really big.
3: He was small. He's big. He comes back. He's small again in adult clothes.
2: I really like that guy's got some hidden stuff.
0: Drunk.
2: Thanks. No. T. Hanks. There's so much stuff about that dude, man.
0: God, he's so good. I think he was voted America's favorite actor, right?
2: Yeah.
0: Everything he's been in, people are.
2: He's a good actor.
0: He's Woody.
2: Just think about that, though. I don't understand how people could, if they're not in the business of acting, how could you ever be in a relationship with someone who is a Oscar-winning actor and ever believe a word they say? I mean, that's got to be like, if somebody's like, who's favorite actor of all time, Paige? Female. Who you got?
1: I guess people love Meryl Streep.
2: Famke Janssen.
0: Martha Plimpton.
2: From Goonies? God dang it. How did you come up with that? Wow. Martha Plimpton?
0: I heard somebody mention her recently.
2: Yeah. So Martha's there, and she's like, I didn't mean to cheat on you, David. And she starts to cry. It's like, God, I want to believe her, but she was in Goonies.
0: She was. Goonies never say die.
2: She can make her ear moves like Sloth.
1: That'd be the same thing as
2: I'm going to regretfully say suck it. I believe this stuff. There's a lot.
1: 75.
0: 70. That's a big one.
1: Oh,
2: I don't want down the road when his stuff comes out. There's Matt saying he's a big fan and happy birthday to him.
1: I don't know anything about him.
0: This gentleman was on L.A. Law. He was Victor Cifuente. He was Bobby Simone in NYPD Blue.
2: Give me the initial.
0: He was Sonny Crockett's original partner. And he died in the first episode of Miami Vice.
2: Give me the initials.
0: J.S.
2: Jimmy Smith.
0: Jimmy Smith's birthday.
2: I tell you, I am a savant of some kind.
0: Sonny Crockett doesn't drop his keys. He doesn't see the bomb up under the car. He doesn't get to yell at him before he dies. He still would have died.
2: Is there anywhere to watch? I was thinking about this the other day. Is there anywhere to watch Knight Rider?
0: Oh, I don't know.
2: I would like to go back. I enjoyed that show a lot. Although the concept's stupid. Like, could you imagine if General Lee talked? Imagine what it would have said.
0: Oh, my God.
2: It would have been screaming a different word when they jump.
0: Did the car just yell?
2: Did the car just yell a slur when they jump the river?
0: Oh, my God, boys. We're going to jump this sumbitch today.
2: Big old bleep. That's awful. That's awful. I hate racism. I will say.
0: You'd sound like Hanky Mack, but you'd say a lot of bad stuff.
2: I've already forgotten now. Who?
0: Jimmy Smith.
2: Jimmy Smith is 69.
1: 70.
0: 71 years old, Jimmy Smith.
2: 71 now.
0: Uh-oh.
2: He probably got heckled in school. Bullied.
3: What's up, Smithhead?
2: How's your day going, Smitty?
0: Smitty. Hey, what's up, Smitty?
2: I hadn't thought about that guy in almost 2 years.
0: Thought about him last night.
2: Oh, did you? Basketball player.
0: Nope.
2: Analyst.
0: No, let me give you another hint.
2: John Tesh.
0: John Tesh.
1: Aren't you a big Teshy?
0: I love John Tesh. He wrote Round Ball Rock.

0: He was also an entertainment
1: Tesh head.
0: Tesh.
2: Tesh.
3: Guys, Tesh.
0: He's one of the last radio shows around.
2: Paige, I want you to make big sexy Kevin Tesh.
1: Oh, gosh.
2: No, don't.
0: No, John Tesh.
2: Literally, save the water.
1: I'll save the water.
0: Intelligence for your life.
2: Save the water and don't do that.
0: Stop trying to make me into people. I'm my own guy.
2: Go a solid, even 75. It's got to be.
1: 73.
0: He's 74 years old today. Happy heavenly birthday.
2: How old Mary Hart is?
0: Oh, she retired. It's funny if you watched.
2: I didn't ask if she was smart.
0: Dang it. Shaft. Richard Roundtree would have been 84 years old today.
2: You damn right.
0: O.J. Simpson would have been 79.
2: Devil damn right.
0: Brian Dennehy that you mentioned earlier.
2: That's weird, man.
0: Would have been 88 years old.
2: Don't tell me it's Famke Janssen's birthday, too. I'd freak out.
0: And who else, Paige? Happy Heavenly.
2: Happy Heavenly.
1: Oh. Bon Scott.
2: Oh.
0: She was excited to do Bon Scott.
2: Oh, I thought it was going to be like Chris or somebody.
1: Yeah, I was like...
2: sat up real big.
0: Now think about that. Paige said earlier there's a big happy heavenly birthday.
2: How'd you know?
0: How would she have known? So what does that tell you?
2: How did you know that?
1: Because I was reading it. AC/DC.
0: You're cheating! Cheating!
2: Oh man. Look at the look on your face is great. It's like when they bring up somebody to eyewitness who saw John Smith make the murder, and they're like, yeah, I saw John Smith commit the murder.
0: This is what
2: I have the knife in my pocket right now where he did it with.
0: This is what Jack McCoy felt like when he nailed the defendants on Law and Order.
2: Called
0: him in a lie.
2: Yes.

0: taped under the seat. All you gotta do is wait in line, go in there and get it and leave. No. I know. I sound like such a whatever, but no.
1: I love the Pretty Reckless. I love the AC/DC. I would give anything, but I have other commitments.
2: Dang it.
0: Other commitments.
3: Yeah, we'll see about that, won't
0: we? Yeah, she's doing a colon cleanse is what I heard. Yeah.
3: No. You'll be committed to taking your ass up there.
1: I would give anything. I mean, if...
0: Oh, really?
3: Yeah. I would give anything I own.
1: I would go.
0: What if Marty says, I'm going to need all your leopard print clothes?
3: Yeah.
0: He'd be like, can I come to work naked tomorrow then?
3: What if he wants you to be the bootleg photographer at AC/DC?
1: That'd be awesome.
3: What they have a recliner on stage?
0: What did that ever mean? Bootleg. I never understood bootleg photography. I never understood what that meant.
3: Are they going to upgrade somebody for wearing their planet gear? You know?
1: I don't know. I think there's two things going on that day.
0: God, remember that real quick. I remember what concert it was. It was at it was then the Bilo Center, and Fatboy and I were charged with the task of going and finding whoever had on the best. Planet 93.3 Planet T-shirt or something.
3: Was that one of the Five Finger shows?
0: I don't know, but we went to the bar area, the VIP bar, and went in there and caught a little buzz, and then realized, holy crap, we didn't upgrade the people. So we literally grabbed the first couple. He had a bumper sticker on his shirt that he got outside, and they won because we got drunk for that.
3: It was the worst.
0: Thanks for listening. Have a blessed day. FOF line tomorrow. It's going to be heavy. Thanks for listening. Have a blessed day. Watch your hands. God bless America. It's good.
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10: Hey, Braves fans. I have a question for you. What do you make of this Atlanta Braves team? Two steps forward, one step back in recent weeks. The Braves did have a big win over the Pirates last night. A dominant pitching performance, but the night before, the Braves got obliterated by the Pittsburgh Pirates. You don't really know what to make of this team right now, as bad as this slump is. I said yesterday on air, it's like there are 9 different check engine lights on right now, and we don't know where to start. Nonetheless, the All-Star break approaching soon. Maybe Alex Anthopoulos will make a move with a deadline, and a month from now, this team can get back to old form. What do you think if you're a Braves fan? 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

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I'm the Stone Man, now on 93.3 The Planet, the Upstate's

requested Guns N' Roses for the 828. I'm Paging with you, and Guns N' Roses, they're coming to Atlanta, Georgia on September 19th at Truist Park. 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

After 3 years on Sunday, Metallica concluded their three-year M72 World Tour with a big two-night finale. Ended on Sunday night, and they did tributes to Ozzy Osbourne and Black Sabbath, and they also did this huge explosive performance of Master of Puppets. Right now, here's Def Leppard. This is Pour Some Sugar on Me. I'm Paige with you on 93.3 The Planet Rock.

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Still to come, going to be playing some Evanescence, Tom Petty. But right now, here's Billy Idol, 93.3 The Planet Rocks.

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5: 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We'll see sunny skies here for today, a high around 94. Tonight, mostly clear, low of 73. Friday, chance for showers and storms, late, a high around 94, and a chance for rain and storms for the weekend. I'm meteorologist Jennifer Wojcicki on 93.3 The Planet. Currently, it's 88.
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Coming up, some Evanescence, and they're coming to Charlotte. I'll tell you all about that next in about 10 minutes during the concert calendar. 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
1: 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I'm Paige, and that's what's happening on your planet.
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0: Wanted dead or alive, little Bon Jovi, kick off the Freeform Lunch. 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
1: Green Day. What's that? The Heartbreak Boulevard. I Walk Alone. What is that song called?
0: Boulevard of Broken Dreams. But I won't be playing that. You'll have to wait for that. I do have Green Day, She, coming up for you, Dave. So I'll try to get to your request later. But right now, turn up the radio. It's Autograph. It's a free form lunch. 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

0: just heard a killer track, but you don't know who it is? 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
1: 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We'll see sunny skies this afternoon, a high around 94. Tonight, mostly clear, low 73. Friday, chance for showers and storms, late, a high around 94, and a chance for rain and storms for the weekend. I'm meteorologist Jennifer Vuitton.

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I said, are you gonna be my girl? 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
0: some. 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
0: All right, Tim, have a great day.
1: You too.
0: 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Today would have been Bon Scott's 80th birthday, I believe. So happy heavenly birthday to Bon Scott. Here's Hell's Bells. It's a Freeform Lunch. 93.3, The Planet Rocks.

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1: 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We'll see sunny skies this afternoon, a high around 94. Tonight, mostly clear, low 73. Friday, chance for showers and storms, late, a high around 94, and a chance for rain and storms for the weekend. I'm meteorologist Jennifer Wojcicki on 93.3 The Planet. Currently, it's 90.
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So many good shows coming to True Line Amphitheater in Charlotte. And the return of the Carnival of Sins tour comes there with Motley Crue, Tesla, and Extreme on August 17th. Charlotte's getting some really good shows, I have to say. Here's Aerosmith's Sweet Emotion. 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

0: Hey, it's Matt Man and Fat Boy, the Rise guys. This Friday, there's going to be a lot of meanness going on.
1: Oh, yeah, he's back. He's got the record for the most bleeps. Now we know what he does for a living.
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0: Wow. I would have never thought that's what he does.
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0: I would have never thought that. If you're mad, upset, 864-241-4318. We'll do that Friday morning at what time?
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11: This afternoon, expect sunny conditions with a high of 94.
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Three Doors Down, Kryptonite on 93.3 The Planet Rocks. What's up, Pigeon, with you and the Smashing Pumpkins? They're working on a new album with iconic producer Butch Vig

and then they plan a big tour. They're coming to Charlotte in October, October 16th, at the Spectrum Center. Here's the Smashing Pumpkins, 1979, 93.3 The Planet Rock.

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We got the FOF line starting at 6 a.m. And if you want to call in, it's 864-241-4318. Right now, here's Danzig, Mother. I'm Paging with you, 93.3, The Planet Rocks.

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2: 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We'll see sunny skies this afternoon, a high around 94. Tonight, mostly clear, low 73. Friday, chance for showers and storms, late, a high around 94, and a chance for rain and storms for the weekend. I'm meteorologist Jennifer Vujicic on 93.3 The Planet. Currently, it's 91.
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Billy Idol in 93.3 The Planet Rocks the afternoon. What's up, Stone Man? Did you see that rocket launch this morning? I got to tell you, Tom has some great pics. I put it up on the Facebook page. If you haven't seen it yet, and if you saw some of that stuff this morning around 5:30 when I was still asleep and had a hangover, hit up 933theplanetrocks.com on Facebook. Add your pics, please.

0: 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Three songs from the same artist. This is Jacques the Rock. I am here with... Madam, what is your name?
1: Huh?
0: Madam Ha. 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It is a menage a trois of rock. Does that not make you feel sexy?
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0: 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Who's this?
1: Michael Clary.
0: Michael, you're a winner!
1: Awesome!
0: Hell yeah, you're gonna go see Shinedown. You wanna go?
1: Hell yeah, dude.
0: Dude, I got you set up with two tickets to go see the gig, and who set you up with the best concert tickets?
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0: 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This Friday, there's going to be a lot of meanness going on.
1: Oh, yeah, he's back. He's got the record for the most bleeps. Now we know what he does for a living.
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0: I would have never thought that's what he does.
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0: 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If you're mad, upset, 864-241-4318. We'll do that Friday morning at what time?
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Thunderstorms popping up this afternoon if you're on Walhalla or over by Walhalla on the lake. And if you're on Joe Cassie or wherever you're at, be careful. Some storms popping up could be a little

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This one's for P1 Angus. You would think he would want AC/DC. He goes, no, hell no, I want some Judas Priest, please. This is Rockin' Asheville this afternoon at 93.3 The Planet Rocks.

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5: 3.3. Joint pain is awful, especially for the person fighting through it every single day. But I'm betting you're not the only one that's affected by it. Maybe you love someone that's struggling with a joint pain and you see it every single day, but they don't see it as well. They're slowly stopping doing things that they want to do, especially in July. The days are longer. The light hangs around a little bit longer. You think they should be outside moving, playing, and living. Well, and they're sitting on the sidelines. Hey, it's the Stone Man. Let's talk about getting back into life, because QC Kinetics is what is happening every single day with people that are stuck in that life cycle of pain in their knees, hips, shoulders, and back, and they're finally stepping out of it with the regenerative treatment done right there in the office and no long recovery times. They're not putting life on hold anymore. 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
10: Expect mostly clear skies tonight with a low of 73.
11: 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Welcome to Duke's Mayo Country, where the mayo is so smooth and creamy, it makes every bite better. 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

93.3 The Planet rocks the afternoon drive home with me, the Stone Man, 800-774-0093. Good one between Monaco and France going on right now with the World Cup action. 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

Mornings with the Rise Guys and 93 Minute Rock Blocks every weekday at 10. What's up, Stone Man, hanging out with you? You just see a headline that just blows your mind. Man charged with arson after cutting off his own genitals and setting them on fire. And he's charged with arson? Is this the-

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1: the town is packed. I'm like, I'm going to find something to eat. Got to get some dinner. So I'm like, there's a line everywhere, but you know, this line's moving pretty good. So I'll go here. So I go to the restaurant and I'm in line for 15 minutes, but it's moving pretty good. Now you can see they got power, but when you get up close to the restaurant, you can tell that I don't see anybody. And I'm thinking, well, they're just drive through only. They don't want people.
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1-800-774-0093 with me, the Snowman, on Watch This Afternoon. And I got to tell you, man, if you're one of these people like I am, you blow your nose, you look in the tissue, and you're sitting there going, what the hell just came out of my face? 74% of us do exactly the same thing. When you blow your nose, you sit there and you look at your tissue going, what in the hell came out of my face? You think I'm not alone? 74% of us do.

0: Just heard a killer track, but you don't know who it is? 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

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On the way, Diesel's got the new one from Breaking Benjamin, Guns N' Roses, Papa Roach, Metallica, and Rush.

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Oh, 1990, when Metallica decided to be both heavy and catchy. Wherever I May Roam from the Black Album, 93.3 The Planet Rocks, it's Diesel. Got Papa Roach, a classic from them, coming up next after Bon Jovi.

like rock docs, rock and roll documentaries. I love them. As a kid, I was addicted to VH1 Behind the Music. There's a really good one about Papa Roach and the writing of Last Resort. A lot of people think it's about Jacoby and his battles with addiction. No, it wasn't. It was about one of his friends and his battles with suicidal thoughts. So check it out. It's on YouTube. It's about 15, 20 minutes long. It's worth the watch. Here's Weezer doing Undone, the Sweater Song.

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2: 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For tonight, we'll see scattered showers and storms. Could see a few strong to severe storms, too. Although around 74, mostly clear and breezy. Scattered showers and storms are back by Friday afternoon, a high of 95 and mostly sunny. I'm meteorologist Regina Cole on 93.3 The Planet. Right now, it's 83 degrees.
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It's Diesel, you, me, all of us. We can mark ourselves safe from these idiots in New York, these Taylor Swift fans who are spending money

Taylor Swift fans who are spending money on trash that was left on the street near the Taylor Swift Travis Kelce wedding. Yeah, they're spending like $25 on a cube of it, a block of it. It's disgusting. One person even found a used pregnancy test in it. Yuck. Yuck. These people shouldn't be allowed to breed. Here's Stone Temple Pilots.

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Into the 8 o'clock hour, I've got Greta Van Fleet. I've got Dio. I've got all kinds of old sound and stuff. And some new sound and stuff, too, if you're into that sort of thing. 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